0: WSIP-FM, Paintsville, Prestonsburg, Louisa. The Country Giant.
1: 98.9 WSIP. Fox News, I'm Carmen Roberts. A federal judge orders the Kennedy Center to give 30 days notice before making any physical changes to the building, including demolition. That order follows the Trump-appointed board's vote to close the center for repairs.
2: Kennedy Center Director and COO Matt Schloka said the center has to close for at least 7 days due to acute risks to public safety resulting from continued structural deterioration.
1: Fox's Jessica Rosenthal. President Trump plans to meet with Persian Gulf allies on the sidelines of next week's UN General Assembly meeting in New York City as Iran tries to keep pressure on the global energy markets.
3: The country's proxy forces in Yemen, the Houthis, are continuing to ramp up the conflict against government forces and Saudi Arabia.
1: Fox's Trey Yingston, Tel Aviv. And the LA Dodgers clinched their fifth consecutive NL West title. 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
4: WSIP Weather Center. Tonight is partly cloudy with lows in the upper 60s. Friday, partly cloudy, chance of showers and thunderstorms throughout the morning and afternoon. Hot with highs in the upper 80s. Friday night, partly cloudy, chance of showers and thunderstorms. Humid, lows in the upper 60s. And Saturday, partly cloudy and hot, highs in the mid 80s. This has been a look at your WSIP weather forecast.

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7: WSIP Weather Center. Tonight is partly cloudy with lows in the upper 60s. Friday, partly cloudy, chance of showers and thunderstorms throughout the morning and afternoon. Hot with highs in the upper 80s. Friday night, partly cloudy, chance of showers and thunderstorms. Humid, lows in the upper 60s. And Saturday, partly cloudy and hot, highs in the mid 80s. This has been a look at your WSIP weather forecast.

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1: Fox News, I'm Tom Graham. President Trump calling for Americans to be patient about high gas prices and the end of the war with Iran. He says it's a small price to pay to prevent that nation from getting a nuclear weapon. But new Fox News poll shows many Americans not happy.
2: Grocery prices are a major problem for 62% of registered voters, and gas prices are a major problem for 61% of registered voters. That is up 13% from the 2024 election cycle.
1: Fox's Peter Ducey there. For the first time, U.S. defense officials have publicly confirmed that American forces have deployed operational weapons in orbit. The announcement coming from the Air Force Secretary Troy Meek early this week.
3: U.S. officials did not provide specifics on the weapons and did not say for how long they have been deployed. The Air Force Secretary oversees U.S. Space Force, which was created in 2019.
1: Fox's Jennifer Griffin, America's listening to Fox News.
4: WSIP Weather Center. Tonight is partly cloudy with lows in the upper 60s. Friday, partly cloudy, chance of showers and thunderstorms throughout the morning and afternoon. Hot with highs in the upper 80s. Friday night, partly cloudy, chance of showers and thunderstorms. Humid, lows in the upper 60s. And Saturday, partly cloudy and hot, highs in the mid 80s. This has been a look at your WSIP weather forecast.

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10: WSIP Weather Center. Tonight is partly cloudy with lows in the upper 60s. Friday, partly cloudy, chance of showers and thunderstorms throughout the morning and afternoon. Hot with highs in the upper 80s. Friday night, partly cloudy, chance of showers and thunderstorms. Humid, lows in the upper 60s. And Saturday, partly cloudy and hot, highs in the mid 80s. This has been a look at your WSIP weather forecast.

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1: 98.9 WSIP Weather Center. Tonight is partly cloudy with lows in the upper 60s. Friday, partly cloudy, chance of showers and thunderstorms throughout the morning and afternoon. Hot with highs in the upper 80s. Friday night, partly cloudy, chance of showers and thunderstorms. Humid, lows in the upper 60s. And Saturday, partly cloudy and hot, highs in the mid 80s. This has been a look at your WSIP weather forecast.

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3: WSIP Weather Center. Tonight is partly cloudy with lows in the upper 60s. Friday, partly cloudy, chance of showers and thunderstorms throughout the morning and afternoon. Hot with highs in the upper 80s. Friday night, partly cloudy, chance of showers and thunderstorms. Humid, lows in the upper 60s. And Saturday, partly cloudy and hot, highs in the mid 80s. This has been a look at your WSIP weather forecast.

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1: Fox News, I'm Sue Guzman, a federal judge giving the Kennedy Center 30 days notice to make any major physical changes to the building, and that includes demolition.
2: Kennedy Center Director and COO Matt Schloka said the center has to close for at least 7 days due to acute risks to public safety resulting from continued structural deterioration.
1: Fox's Jessica Rosenthal, President Trump expected to meet with Persian Gulf allies on the sidelines of next week's UN General Assembly meeting in New York as Iran tries to keep up the pressure on the global energy market.
3: The country's proxy forces in Yemen, the Houthis, are continuing to ramp up the conflict against government forces and Saudi Arabia.
1: Fox's Trey Yangston and former Senator John Kyle of Arizona, who guided the confirmation hearing of Supreme Court Justice Brett Kavanaugh, has died. He was 84, stepped down from public life after being diagnosed with dementia. 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
4: WSIP Weather Center. Tonight is partly cloudy with lows in the upper 60s. Friday, partly cloudy, chance of showers and thunderstorms throughout the morning and afternoon. Hot with highs in the upper 80s. Friday night, partly cloudy, chance of showers and thunderstorms. Humid, lows in the upper 60s. And Saturday, partly cloudy and hot, highs in the mid 80s. This has been a look at your WSIP weather forecast.

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4: WSIP Weather Center. Tonight is partly cloudy with lows in the upper 60s. Friday, partly cloudy, chance of showers and thunderstorms throughout the morning and afternoon. Hot with highs in the upper 80s. Friday night, partly cloudy, chance of showers and thunderstorms. Humid, lows in the upper 60s. And Saturday, partly cloudy and hot, highs in the mid 80s. This has been a look at your WSIP weather forecast.

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1: News. I'm Ted Lindner. Prosecutors charging a driver involved in Tuesday's deadly Los Angeles bus crash with the murder of two people.
2: L.A. County District Attorney Nathan Hochman says Bailey Lynn Rios faces second-degree murder, driving under the influence, and reckless driving charges.
3: She will be looking at a maximum sentence of life in prison.
2: The 36-year-old is accused of being impaired by drugs when she slammed her Ford Expedition into a Metro bus Tuesday.
1: Fox's Kristen Goodwin. A news helicopter covering the incident also crashed, killing both people on board and one person on the ground. President Trump signs executive orders to expand hunting and fishing to federal lands.
4: We're opening up millions of acres of federal land for our hunters and fishers. And Doug and his group really worked hard on it. This builds on our actions in August that opened up another 92 million acres of federal land across 32 states.
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5: WSIP Weather Center. Tonight is partly cloudy with lows in the upper 60s. Friday, partly cloudy, chance of showers and thunderstorms throughout the morning and afternoon. Hot with highs in the upper 80s. Friday night, partly cloudy, chance of showers and thunderstorms. Humid, lows in the upper 60s. And Saturday, partly cloudy and hot, highs in the mid 80s. This has been a look at your WSIP weather forecast.

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2: WSIP Weather Center. Tonight is partly cloudy with lows in the upper 60s. Friday, partly cloudy, chance of showers and thunderstorms throughout the morning and afternoon. Hot with highs in the upper 80s. Friday night, partly cloudy, chance of showers and thunderstorms. Humid, lows in the upper 60s. And Saturday, partly cloudy and hot, highs in the mid 80s. This has been a look at your WSIP weather forecast.

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1: News. I'm Sue Guzman. President Trump expected to meet with Persian Gulf allies on the sidelines of next week's UN General Assembly meeting in New York as Iran tries to keep up the pressure on the global energy markets.
2: The country's proxy forces in Yemen, the Houthis, are continuing to ramp up the conflict against government forces and Saudi Arabia.
1: Fox's Trey Yingst, a federal judge requiring the Kennedy Center give 30 days notice to make any major physical changes to the building, including demolition.
3: Kennedy Center director and COO Matt Schloka said the center has to close for at least 7 days due to acute risks to public safety resulting from continued structural deterioration.
1: Fox's Jessica Rosenthal and former Senator John Kyle of Arizona, who guided the confirmation hearing of Supreme Court Justice Brett Kavanaugh, has died. He was 84, stepped down from public life in December after being diagnosed with dementia. 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
4: WSIP Weather Center. Tonight is partly cloudy with lows in the upper 60s. Friday, partly cloudy, chance of showers and thunderstorms throughout the morning and afternoon. Hot with highs in the upper 80s. Friday night, partly cloudy, chance of showers and thunderstorms. Humid, lows in the upper 60s. And Saturday, partly cloudy and hot, highs in the mid 80s. This has been a look at your WSIP weather forecast.

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2: WSIP Weather Center. Tonight is partly cloudy with lows in the upper 60s. Friday, partly cloudy, chance of showers and thunderstorms throughout the morning and afternoon. Hot with highs in the upper 80s. Friday night, partly cloudy, chance of showers and thunderstorms. Humid, lows in the upper 60s. And Saturday, partly cloudy and hot, highs in the mid 80s. This has been a look at your WSIP weather forecast.

0: Maumee County District Attorney Nathan Hochman says Bailey Lynn Rios faces second-degree murder, driving under the influence, and reckless driving charges.
1: She will be looking at a maximum sentence of life in prison.
0: The 36-year-old is accused of being impaired by drugs when she slammed her Ford Expedition into a Metro bus Tuesday.
2: Fox's Kristen Goodwin. A news helicopter covering the incident also crashed, killing both people on board the chopper and one person on the ground. The state of Alabama has executed a man by lethal injection. It comes 3 months after a judge blocked the state from putting him to death using nitrogen gas. Jeffrey Lee was on death row for killing two people during a pawn shop robbery back in 98. Lee and his supporters made a final bid to spare his life, arguing the jury in his case recommended life in prison. The judge overrode that recommendation and sentenced Lee to death. 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
3: WSIP Weather Center. Tonight is partly cloudy with lows in the upper 60s. Friday, partly cloudy, chance of showers and thunderstorms throughout the morning and afternoon. Hot with highs in the upper 80s. Friday night, partly cloudy, chance of showers and thunderstorms. Humid, lows in the upper 60s. And Saturday, partly cloudy and hot, highs in the mid 80s. This has been a look at your WSIP weather forecast.

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3: From the WSIP Weather Center, tonight is partly cloudy with lows in the upper 60s. Friday, partly cloudy, chance of showers and thunderstorms throughout the morning and afternoon, hot with highs in the upper 80s. Friday night, partly cloudy, chance of showers and thunderstorms, humid, lows in the upper 60s. And Saturday, partly cloudy and hot, highs in the mid 80s. This has been a look at your WSIP Weather Forecast.

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1: News. I'm Sue Guzman. A federal judge requiring the Kennedy Center now to give 30 days notice to making any major physical changes to the building, including demolition. Meanwhile,
2: Kennedy Center director and COO Matt Schloka said the center has to close for at least 7 days due to acute risks to public safety resulting from continued structural deterioration.
1: Fox's Jessica Rosenthal, man with a history of mental illness, sentenced after he sprayed vinegar water on Democrat Congressman Ilhan Omar.
3: Anthony Kasmerchek sentenced to 14 months in federal prison after pleading guilty to assaulting a U.S. officer when he approached Rep. Ilhan Omar during a speaking event in January, as he said that Omar was splitting Minnesota apart.
1: Fox's Jeff Manasso. Gas prices soaring. The nationwide average for a gallon of regular unleaded now $4.44. 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
4: WSIP Weather Center. Tonight is partly cloudy with lows in the upper 60s. Friday, partly cloudy, chance of showers and thunderstorms throughout the morning and afternoon. Hot with highs in the upper 80s. Friday night, partly cloudy, chance of showers and thunderstorms. Humid, lows in the upper 60s. And Saturday, partly cloudy and hot, highs in the mid 80s. This has been a look at your WSIP weather forecast.

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2: WSIP Weather Center. Tonight is partly cloudy with lows in the upper 60s. Friday, partly cloudy, chance of showers and thunderstorms throughout the morning and afternoon. Hot with highs in the upper 80s. Friday night, partly cloudy, chance of showers and thunderstorms. Humid, lows in the upper 60s. And Saturday, partly cloudy and hot, highs in the mid 80s. This has been a look at your WSIP weather forecast.

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1: Fox News, I'm Ted Lindner. President Trump says higher fuel prices are a small price to pay for the U.S. military operation being carried out in Iran.
2: You have a little higher, you have a higher gain. It's a very inexpensive price to pay for what we've done. Remember that it's a little more.

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13: WSIP Weather Center. Tonight is partly cloudy with lows in the upper 60s. Friday, partly cloudy, chance of showers and thunderstorms throughout the morning and afternoon. Hot with highs in the upper 80s. Friday night, partly cloudy, chance of showers and thunderstorms. Humid, lows in the upper 60s. And Saturday, partly cloudy and hot, highs in the mid 80s. This has been a look at your WSIP weather forecast.

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0: history of mental illness sentenced after spraying vinegar water on Democrat Congresswoman Ilhan Omar.
1: Anthony Kaczmarczyk is sentenced to 14 months in federal prison after pleading guilty to assaulting a U.S. officer when he approached Rep. Ilhan Omar during a speaking event in January, as he said that Omar was splitting Minnesota apart.
0: Fox's Jeff Manasso. 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
9: From the WSIP Weather Center, a partly sunny sky day today. Also a 50-50 chance of scattered showers and thunderstorms. Temperatures should be in the mid to upper 80s, so not nearly as hot as it's been the last two or three days. Now, for it tonight, got a slight chance of evening rain. Otherwise, a cloudy night for football. Nighttime lows around the mid-60s. For the weekend, mostly sunny on Saturday. We got a slight chance of rain now on Sunday. Daytime highs in the mid-80s, nighttime lows in the mid-60s. Right now around the area this morning, we are starting out 69 in Paintsville, 70 in Prestonsburg and Hindman, 73 in Pikeville, it's 70 in Jenkins, 71 in West Liberty, also 72 in Moorhead, 71 in Ashland and in Louisa. Mornings with Jam and Jamie on the Country Giant, 98.9 WSIP. How you doing today? We are getting ready for a big day today. We got some giveaways. We got a lot of fun. Let's get it started. 98.9 WSIP. Life is short. The weekend's even shorter. So why not make it sweet with the Country Giant? And Old Dominion on 98.9 WSIP. Good morning. I know it.

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Ashley Cook on the Country Giant. Got those baby blues flashing. We're going to give you a chance to win some Co-Wetzel tickets later on this morning. Here he is singing for you right now.

0: Langley, 98.9 WSIP. And yeah, I got another pair of Coetzel tickets we'll give you a chance to win on later on next hour. So be sure you're hanging around. We'll give you a chance to go and check out Coetzel at the Appalachian Wireless Arena next Thursday. This coming Thursday, actually. September is flying by. Yeah, I told you in our useless knowledge this week, we speed up every day. Microseconds, but we speed up every day. Speeds up, believe it or not. Yeah, Coetzel in concert, Appalachian Wireless Arena, coming up a week from last night, or this coming Thursday, or September 24th, however you want to say it. All right, it's 6:23. It's a little steamy right now. We're 69 degrees, kind of a muggy start to our day. We got some rain and showers in our forecast, too. We'll give you the weather coming up. Also, news headlines, and we'll check out some useless knowledge, too. We're just getting started this morning with Jam and Jamie on the Country Giant 98.9 WSIP.
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Marty Rill and the guys from Diamond Rio Honan. We're at 6:30. Ready for the weekend? I am. I hope you are too. Do you have a backseat driver this morning, maybe on your way to school later?

0: We've been there with the hyperactive little one in the back seat. You know, the back seat driver. I love that song. Kane Brown here on 98.9 WSIP. News headlines for this Friday morning. A judge has modified Michael M.K. McKinney's bond in the Amber Spradlin murder case, and they may allow him to have a work release. I'll tell you about that coming up. Also, the McGoffin County Board of Education voting to lower property tax levies. Motorists in Johnson County should expect some daytime closures at Oil Springs starting on Monday, and the 30th annual Martin County Harvest Fest begins today in Inez. They got one of those machines over there that it's Donald Trump. It's a machine, and you can walk up to Donald Trump, put in a quarter or maybe a dollar maybe, and it'll tell you like your future, your fortune. It's a Donald Trump fortune teller. They have that at the fair going on today. That's the Harvest Fest, Martin County Harvest Fest, and Adam and Olivia will be there later today, broadcasting live, brought your way by Evans Hardware, also Callahan Funeral Home, and Appalachian Wireless. They'll be over there broadcasting live with some updates from Martin County Harvest Fest later on this afternoon right here on the Country Giant.
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0: Interesting forecast. Looks like we may see some rain and showers for it today. Thunderstorms are possible mainly during the afternoon. A 50-50 chance. Otherwise, partly sunny today at a high in the mid-80s. Tonight, looking at a chance of showers this evening. Mostly cloudy, a low of 65. Saturday, mostly sunny, a high of 86. Chances for rain return Saturday night. Nighttime low, mid-60s. And on Sunday, mostly sunny, at a high around 86. Looks like we'll start to see the cool down next week. Highs in the 70s. Tuesday, Wednesday, a high of 72 on Thursday. The burr month temperatures are coming. Get ready. All right. Temperatures this morning, you ask? Well, right now it's around 70 degrees in Paintsville, 71 in West Liberty. Here we go.
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0: I Dream of Jeannie debut today. 1965, I dreamed. Yeah, I think we all say that wrong. It's not I Dreamed of Jeannie. It's I Dream of Jeannie. Remember the TV show? It debuted today back in 1965. Barbara Eden. She must have really been a genie. You know, she's still alive. She's 95 years old. Yeah, no kidding. Barbara Eden is 95. She may have been a real-life genie for all I know. Well, we invented the tin can decades before we invented a can opener. How smart are we, huh? Yeah. Tin can foods were patented in the year 1810. The first U.S. can opener wasn't patented until 1858. I actually saw a TikTok video on this last night. It was a can from the 1800s, and it had like a little latch on top. And I thought it was the opener, but it wasn't. It was an opener, but it's like a little key. It popped off, and you put it on the side of the can, and then you turned it all the way around to slice the can open. Yeah, I saw that in a video last night. I thought it looked it up. There you go. So we figured out how to put stuff in a can, but then couldn't figure out how to open it for a long time. All right. What is the closest U.S. state to Africa? I've never thought of that before. Well, I have the answer. What is the closest state to Africa? It's not Florida. Mm-mm. It's Maine. The shortest distance from the continuous United States to Africa is from the Maine coast towards Morocco. Maine sticks farther east than our flat maps make it feel like. You know, you see a map and it's flat, you know, like a piece of paper or something. What you don't realize is, you know, it's circular. Maine actually goes a little further east than we realize. So Maine is closer to Africa, apparently. Just kind of hanging around. We didn't know that. And let's go back in time to a number one song. Yes, today, this next tune was number one on the Billboard Hot Country chart in 1975. I always loved this artist. And I'm sure many of you do, too, and probably miss his music. Glen Campbell played with the Beach Boys, had his own TV show, an actor, played in all those great westerns, you know. Glenn Campbell had the number one song today on the Billboard Country Chart. September 18th, 1975, Rhinestone Cowboy was number one. You're going to hear it right now with Jammin' Jamie on the Country Giant.

0: 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We'll give you a shot at it next hour. 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
1: Fox News, I'm CJ Papa. It's a small price to pay for the war in Iran, the theme from President Trump on the rising cost of fuel.
2: It's a little more. It's even if it was, frankly, even if it was a lot more.
1: And you're paying a lot more this morning. AAA reports a gallon of regular on average of 3 cents overnight, stopping at 4.46, while diesel hits another record at 6.44 a gallon. That's up 98 cents from a year ago. Florida Republican Congresswoman Maria Salazar breaks with the president's immigration crackdown, saying this in her campaign ad.
3: The same Hispanics who help you get to the White House in 2024 feel betrayed today.
1: DHS responded, the men and women of ICE are enforcing the laws passed by Congress. World leaders in New York City next week for the UN General Assembly. Axios reports President Trump is expected to meet with Gulf leaders about the war in Iran. 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
4: 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I'm Jamie Johnson. Waking up to what will be a partly sunny day today and a 50-50 chance of showers later on this afternoon. And we got some cooler temperatures next week. We're going to finally feel like September weather, some fall temperatures. We'll tell you about that in your forecast coming up. In news this morning, a judge has modified Michael M.K. McKinney's bond in the Amber Spradlin murder case, removing a $500,000 cash requirement and leaving a $1 million property bond. McKinney's attorney also requested work release under GPS monitoring. The judge is awaiting workplace information before ruling. A hearing on DNA evidence is scheduled for October 30th at 10 a.m. The McGoffin County Board of Education has voted to lower the property tax levy. The tax will be lowered from 58.9 cents to 57.9 cents for the 2027 fiscal year. Motor vehicle taxes will also decrease 0.6% to 57. Motorists in Johnson County should expect daytime closures of Kentucky 825. That's the Oil Springs Road beginning next week. This starts on Monday. The road will be closed daily from 8 a.m. until 5 p.m. for drilling operations. That's just beyond U.S. 460. That drilling is expected to take about 2 weeks. And the 30th annual Martin County Harvest Fest, presented by the Martin County Gowanus Club, begins today and lasts through tomorrow. Carnival rides, food, music,

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2: 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Services for Glemma Faye Jennings Buckles, 74, of Lexington, formerly of Van Leer, passed away Monday. 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Services for Merle Little, 77, to River, who passed away on Tuesday. 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And services for Margie Nyleen Newsom, age 90, of DeBoard, who passed away September 13th. 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
2: 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Kickoff at 7:30. Airtime at 6 p.m. tonight. Lawrence County also traveling down the Hal Rogers Parkway. They'll be at North Laurel High School. Lawrence County at North Laurel on 99.3 WKYH. Paysville received a forfeit win over Frankfort. They will not play tonight. Frankfort forfeiting that game for tonight. Not enough players to suit up for Frankfort. Other games around the area tonight. Belfry is at Pikeville. Shelby Valley at Martin County. Pine County Central is at Prestonsburg. Betsy Lane at Floyd Central. Pineville at Morgan County. Fleming County at Greenup County. It's Breathitt County at Letcher County Central. Powell County will visit Bath County. Rowland County on the road at Clay County. Russell at Ashland. Leslie County at Eastridge tonight. Knott County Central at Phelps. Winfield, West Virginia at McGuffin County. And Raceland on the road at Newport Central Catholic. Kentucky tomorrow at Kyle Field in Texas. Texas A&M hosting the Cats. Cats are a two-touchdown dog. Kickoff 3:30 on 98.9 WSIP tomorrow. Thursday night football, the Bills tamed the Lions 41-31 last night. The Bengals will face the Texans on the road this Sunday. Kickoff 1 o'clock on K94.7, your new home for Bengals football. Major League Baseball, the Reds fell to the Dodgers yesterday, 8-2. They'll host the Cubs and wrap up their final homestand of this regular season this weekend. NASCAR under the lights at Bristol tomorrow night. It is currently 7:08. Your weather details are next.
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3: East Kentucky weather.
0: Partly sunny for it today. The WSIP Weather Center says partly sunny, 50-50 chance of showers and thunderstorms, mainly afternoon. Again, a high of 86. Tonight, got a slight chance of showers during football kickoff times. That should end before 8 o'clock. Cloudy tonight, nighttime low overnight 65. Sunny for the weekend. Daytime highs in the 80s. Nighttime lows in the 60s. And don't rule out a stray shower or two during the evening hours. Next week, here we go. Partly sunny on Monday. Chance of rain, high of 83. And then we see temperatures for highs slide to the 70s. Tuesday, Wednesday, Thursday. Highs on Thursday next week, 72. Right now, your temperature, it is 69 in Paintsville, 70 in Prestonsburg, 71 in Hyman, 72 in Pikeville, 71 in Louisa, Ashland, Moorhead, and West Liberty. Coming up, your chance to win some Co-Wetzel tickets. I'll tell you how you can win on the way here on the Country Giants.

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Evans on the Country Giant. 98.9 WSIP. We're going to play Finish the Lyric and give you a chance to win some Cole Wetzel tickets. I'll tell you more.

0: Grab your stuff, phone, keys, wallet, Elaney, Red Bull, and you. It's time to give away some tickets. Okay, I have a pair of tickets to Coe Wetzel in concert coming up on Thursday, September 24th, Appalachian Wireless Arena. Here's how you win. We're going to play Finish the Coe Wetzel Lyric. This is a lyric from a Coe Wetzel song. I'm going to read part of it. You text me the rest, okay? You finish the lyric. People's Bank text machine, 606-789-5311. People's Bank working together, building success. All right, here we go. It's all up in smoke, but I ain't what? If you think you know, text the rest of that lyric to me right now. Your name, where you're from, all right? Your name, where you're from, and finish the lyric. It's all up in smoke, but I ain't what? Yeah, what ain't you? If you think you can finish that lyric to that song, I'll give you a pair of tickets to see Coe Wetzel in concert coming up on September 24th. Yeah, it's all up in smoke, but I ain't blank.
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time on a Friday. Yeah, we're having a good time here on the Country Giant. All right, finish this lyric for Coe Wetzel's song. This is actually a Corey Kent song that Coe Wetzel sings on, so I may have tricked you just a little bit, but I didn't trick Yvonne Perry. Yvonne Perry, she knows her Coe Wetzel. It's all up in smoke, but I ain't what? I ain't high. Yeah. Well, Yvonne, you got yourself two tickets to see Coe Wetzel in concert. Appalachian Wireless Arena coming up on September 24th. It is coming up on Thursday night. Congratulations to you, Yvonne Perry. It's all up in smoke. I ain't high. Yeah. I ain't no singing disc jockey, trust me. All I do is play the music. I can't sing or play a thing. But I can play this song. Yeah, Rocky Mountain Low is the song. Up in smoke and I ain't high. How about you, Yvonne Perry? You're my big winner this morning.

0: Corey Kent and Cole Wetzel together in Rocky Mountain Low. Congratulations, Yvonne. She texts me back. Woohoo! Yeah, you're going. It's a happy Friday. Having a good time here today. 98.9 WSIP, and she was our latest winner. Who knows? We may give away something else later on this morning. I don't know. We got truckloads of tickets. You just never know.
1: And it sure looks like a beautiful day.
2: 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Welcome to The Strength for Today, a daily devotional under the direction of Paul Wayne Browning. 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
3: Good morning, this is Paul Wayne Browning. Every one of us has a problem of suffering, and we worry about it. Job says in 23:11, I have kept his way and not turned aside. How wonderful that is. Some scholars think Job may be the oldest book in the Bible. Whether that is true or not, we don't know. It certainly deals with one's humanity's oldest question. Why does God allow suffering? It isn't an easy issue because it goes to the heart from our deepest questions about God. After all, how can a loving God and gracious God allow suffering? Put it another way, if God lets us suffer, He must not love us. That's not true. That's false. God does love us, and the proof of His suffering, He allowed His Son to endure on the cross. Then, the answer to the old age question of why do we suffer? The key is to understand the character of God. That is why Job discovered. No, God never gave him a logical, complete answer of his suffering. But through his experience, Job came to realize God can be trusted because He is merciful and loving. All you can do is trust God, not because He always gives believers all the answers, but simply because He is God. Hope for today. During a trial, it is tempting to ask why we're suffering. The answer does not lie in why we're suffering. The answer lies in who is with us in the midst of our pain.
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15: East Kentucky weather.
0: Well, we do have a little bit of cloud cover this morning because we could see some rain this afternoon. Showers and thunderstorms, mainly during the afternoon. 50-50 chance. Otherwise, partly sunny today, a high in the mid-80s. Tonight, maybe a slight chance of showers around football kickoff time. Should be cloudy later on. Nighttime low 65. Mostly sunny for the weekend. Can't rule out a stray shower in the evening hours. Saturday and Sunday evenings. Daytime highs in the mid-80s. Nighttime lows in the 60s. And next week, partly sunny, high of 83 on Monday. And then we're in the 70s after that. Looks like Tuesday, Wednesday, Thursday, we are sliding into the 70s. Bring on the burn month temperature. Yeah. 70 right now in Painesville. It's 71 in West Liberty and Louisa. Moorhead, you're at 71. It's also 70 right now in Grayson. 72 in Pikeville. 71 in Prestonsburg and Hindman. Mornings with Jam and Jamie and Cody Johnson.

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getting the buzz on. It's a Friday. Having a good time. It's Mornings with Jam and Jamie on the Country Giant. Going to Boston now is Stella Lefty.

0: That one's from Ellie Grace. Yeah, she's on her way to school this morning. Still a lefty in Boston here on 98.9 WSIP. News in 9 minutes. It's Tanner Day. 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

That's Chris Jansen. All I need is you. 98.9 WSIP. All we need is to hang out, be together, have a good time. It's a Friday. Getting ready for the weekend. A good Friday night. News update on the way next. 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
1: ICE agent Christian Castro is due in federal court in St. Paul, Minnesota this morning, facing six counts of making materially false statements to the FBI.
2: Less than 24 hours after Christian Castro's bond was set during his Hennepin County District Court hearing on separate state charges. His conditional bail is set at $200,000. Castro is charged with shooting a Venezuelan man back in January and lying about the circumstances to investigators.
1: As Fox's Molly Lyon, the war with Iran keeps driving up gas prices, regular up to $4.46 per gallon. President Trump says it's a small price to pay.
3: You have a little higher, you have a higher gas. It's a very inexpensive price to pay for what we've done. Remember that it's a little more. It's even if it was a lot more.
1: Diesel's a nickel higher today to a new record high at $6.44, according to AAA. 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
4: Good morning. 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Well, we may have a few clouds out there right now and a 50-50 chance of rain today. And I tell you, next week, our highs will drop to the 70s, low 70s. At some point next week, we'll tell you about that in your forecast coming up. In news this morning, a judge has modified Michael M.K. McKinney's bond in the Amber Spradlin murder case, removing a $500,000 cash requirement and leaving a $1 million property bond. McKinney's attorney also requested work release under GPS monitoring. The judge is awaiting workplace information before ruling. Another hearing on the DNA evidence is scheduled for October 30th at 10 a.m. The Magoffin County Board of Education has voted to lower the property tax levy. The tax will be lowered from 58.9 cents to 57.9 cents for the 2027 fiscal year. Motor vehicle taxes will also decrease 0.6% to 57. Motorists in Johnson County should expect daytime closures on Monday on Kentucky 825 at Oil Springs Road. They'll be closing on Monday 8 a.m. until 5 p.m. for drilling operations to repair breaks in the roadway embankment near mile point 415 just beyond 460. The drilling is expected to take about 2 weeks. And the 30th annual Martin County Harvest Fest, presented by the Martin County Kiwanis Club, begins today and lasts through Saturday. Carnival rides, music, food, and more. Today's entertainment lineup features our friend Jack Ward and the Postman at 4 o'clock, Eddie and Quinn at 6, Devin Moore and the Rosary Sons at 7, followed by Johnny Stance and Delivery Boys later on tonight. Saturday's parade will happen at 2 p.m. Season 17 champion of The Voice, Jack Hoot, will take the stage at 8 p.m. to close out the festival tomorrow night. 98.9 WSIP will broadcast live from the Martin County Harvest Fest later on this afternoon. 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

0: Faye Jennings Buckles, 74, of Lexington, formerly of Van Leer, passed away Monday. Services today at 3 at the Phelpson Son Funeral Home, with burial in the Johnson County Memorial Cemetery in Staffordsville. 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Services for Merle Little, 77, to River, who passed away on Tuesday. 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And services for Margie Nyleen Newsom, age 90, of DeBoard, who passed away September 13th. 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
0: 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It's an ARH game day here on 98.9 WSIP as Johnson Central will hitch their wagons and go down the Hal Rogers Parkway to face Pulaski County. Game time tonight is 7:30. The pregame begins at 6 p.m. tonight here on 98.9 WSIP. Scott Ratliff on the call tonight at 6. Lawrence County at North Laurel tonight as well down the Hal Rogers Parkway. You can find that game on 99.3 WKYH. Frankfort has waved the white flag. They have forfeited their game tonight to Paintsville. So Paintsville victorious without even playing a snap of football. Other high school games around the area tonight. Belfry is at Pikeville. Shelby Valley at Martin County. Pike County Central at Prestonsburg. Also, Knott County is at Phelps. Winfield, Virginia at McGoffin County. Betsy Lane is at Floyd Central, Pineville at Morgan County, Fleming County at Greenup County, Breathitt County will travel to Letcher County Central, Powell County is at Bath County, also Rowan County at Clay County, Russell at Ashland, Leslie County left yesterday to make it to East Ridge, and Raceland is at Newport Central Catholic. Thursday night NFL action, the Bills tamed the Lions 41-31 last night. Bengals will face the Texans on the road this coming Sunday, 1 o'clock kickoff. Find that game on K94.7, your new home for Bengals football. Kentucky also on the road in college football tomorrow. Airtime is 1:30, kickoff 3:30. Cats at Texas A&M here on 98.9, the country giant. Major League Baseball, the Reds fell to the Dodgers yesterday, 8-2. They'll host the Cubs and wrap up that final homestand of the regular season this weekend. NASCAR turns left-handed at Bristol Motor Speedway tomorrow night. Your forecast is next.
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0: East Kentucky weather. From the WSIP Weather Center, a few clouds this morning. We will see a 50-50 chance of rain this afternoon. Otherwise, partly sunny, a daytime high of 86. Could see a slight chance of a shower around football kickoff times this evening. Otherwise, cloudy overnight tonight, low of 65. Sunny for the weekend, a high in the mid-80s.

70s, nighttime lows in the mid-60s. You can't rule out a stray shower or two. Monday, a high of 83, scattered showers, and then temperatures slide. Tuesday, highs, upper 70s. Wednesday, mid-70s. Thursday, next week, low 70s for highs. Right now, around the area, it is 70 in Paintsville, 72 in Louisa and Ashland. Also, Moorhead checks in at 72, 71 in West Liberty, 72 in Sayersville, Prestonsburg, and Pikeville. Coming up, the world famous

0: 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If you have never called before, don't be shy. Get online. Yeah, call us up, 606-789-0318. We have open lines available this morning for the Swap Shop, so you can go ahead and call us up right now. If you got something to trade, something to swap around, well, we'll love to hear from you. Just like our first caller here this morning, let's go to him. Caller number one, hello, you're on the air. Good morning, you're on the Swap Shop.
1: Thank you. I have a riding lawnmower that's a John Deere, and I don't know how old it is, but it has sensors. Like, it looks like they're going to start putting them in sledgehammers and stuff.
0: Yeah.
1: It'll be ready to go Monday, and I'll take $800 for it. It's 46-inch cut, 22-horse, I believe, Briggs & Stratton engine. And I have a steel weed eater that's model 66, and this thing is in 80 to 90% steel, brand new, and I'll take $175 for it, straight shaft with the belts and handlebars and everything. You can get on one, but it's a right hand one. The gas feed is on the right handlebar.
0: All right.
1: 606-785-3747 for more information. Thank you a lot.
0: All right, thank you. That was 606-785-3747. Our next caller, good morning. You're on the Swap Shop. Hello. Are you there? You gone. All right, we'll do another caller. Good morning. You're on the Swap Shop. Hello, hello, hello.
2: Yes, I have a set of tires that come off an F-150 truck, and they're 275, 60, R-20s. 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
0: Thank you. You had some good deals this morning. Hello, you're on the Swap Shop. Good morning.
3: Good morning. I have a 5 aluminum rims, 15-inch tall, 12-inch wide, 5 and 4.5 bolt pattern, asking $350. 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
0: All right, thank you. Good morning. You're on the Swap Shop. Hello.
4: Hello, how are you this morning?
0: I'm great. How are you doing today?
4: I'm doing the best ever was.
0: Mm-hmm.
4: This is in Sagersfield, and I have a big 24-unit air conditioner for sale, and I still got the baby bed, mattress, and all. It's new, and I've still got a new high chair for sale. And they can call anytime at 349-1497, and you have a very nice day and a weekend.
0: All right, thank you. Her number again was 349-1497. Another caller, good morning. You're on the Swap Shop.
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0: Taking your calls at 606-789-0318. We have an open line, so go ahead and dial us up. Hello, you're on the Swap Shop. Good morning.
7: Yeah, good morning. I have 20 head of pullets for sale. 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I also have a 6'4x12 trailer, tailgate, 3,500-pound axle, wood floor, $1,000. And I also have 3 burn barrels for 15 each, already cut out. Numbers 297-3827, 297-3827. Thanks a lot.
0: All right. Thank you. Man knows his stuff. Good morning. You're on the Swap Shop. Hello.
8: Yes, I'm calling for my daughter. She is looking for a double-wide mobile home or a 16-wide in good shape. 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That's 793-2206. Thank you.
0: Thank you. Good morning. Hello. You're on the Swap Shop.
9: Yeah, I've got some big stock chickens let go. I've got, I think, 10 or 11 big hens. There's Dahmers, a Yowling, some black hens, different kinds. And I've got, I think, 5 or 6 big roosters. And then I've got 10 little young full-stock Americana chickens. They're small. I think there are 3 little pullets and a rooster. No, 3. Let's see, 7 little pullets and 3 roosters. I get it right. And then I've got some other odd feathered leg chickens, just different ones. I've got probably 30 altogether.
0: All right.
9: If anybody wants them all, they can have $100 for every one of them. And they can call. It's in Pike County. I can meet somebody with them if they don't want to come all the way this far. It's 606-213-2489. 213-2489. Thank you.
0: Thank you. More calls. Let's go. Hello. You're on the Swap Shop.
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0: 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Good morning. You're on the air. Hello.
2: 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Thank you.
0: All right, thank you. More calls. Good morning. Hello. You're on the Swap Shop.
3: Yes, good morning. I've got some old antique soda bottles for sale. I've got over 100 and some of them. I like to let all of them go.

0: Somebody's interested in any of the items, I do have pictures. They can call me or text me at 606-226-9001. That's 226-9001. And thank you and have a blessed day.
1: You too, Kevin. Have a good day. Another caller, good morning. Hello, you're on the Swap Shop.
2: Yeah, I've got a 10,000 watt generator, running watts 8,000. We run our house with it when the power goes off, and the only reason I'm selling it, I bought one that's got, you can use propane or gas, and I take $700 for it, and I've got a 26-inch electric bicycle, want to sell, take $300 for it, and my number is 606-571-5871. That's 571-5871. You have a good day.
1: All right. Thank you. Got an open line, 606-789-0318. If you'd like to call up and give us a shout this morning. Hello, you're on the Swap Shop. Good morning.
3: Yes, this morning I got a couple old four-wheelers I have to get rid of. 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Both of them need some brake work done, but other than that, that's about all the thing I know. I'd like to sell them, maybe do some trading on this morning. And also, I am looking for some mowing deck, either for a Troy-built pony or a Troy-built Bronco. I'm looking for some mowing decks, especially for the pony. Number call

0: Thank you. All right. Another caller. Good morning. Hello. You're on the swap shop.
1: Yeah, good morning. I'm looking for a 2010 Toyota Tacoma engine, a 4.0 with low mileage. If anyone has anything like that, they can call 606-792-1958. That's 792-1958. Thank you very much.
0: Thank you. Another call. Good morning. Hello. You're on the swap shop.
2: Yes, I have about 18 Nathan Drew books. They're numbered. They're about in the 60s. 25 for all of them. A couple of them cost that much. And I have around 200 DVDs and 5 Xbox movies, all for $80. And I have Avon Cape Cod Red dishes. They're pretty old. I got $50 on all those. You can reach me at 791-2249. Again, that's 791-2249. Thank you.
0: Thank you. One more call. Good morning. You're on the swap shop. And you didn't want to be. You hung up on me. Well, that's it. That's all I got today here on the swap shop. We appreciate you calling anyway. And all of our callers this morning. Tomorrow we'll have an all note day. 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
2: Do you ever struggle with making the most of your time, feeling like there's just not enough time in each day? 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This is a spiritual as well as practical issue. Scripture says, be careful how you live, not as unwise, but as wise, making the most of your time. So how do you do that? Well, list the top 3 to 5 priorities of your life. 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Effective time management is an important discipline for us to have in order to live a successful life. So get with it before your time runs out. 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I'm Seth Carter.
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18: 98.9 WSIP on the phone with Devin at Sims Furniture. 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
19: Good morning. Happy Friday.
18: Hey, it's a Friday. That's right. We've been having a good time getting ready for the weekend. How about you?
19: Yes, getting ready for the weekend. There's a lot of stuff. It's, I would say it's kind of like fall weather, but it's actually been like summer weather.
18: Which yeah. Is, well,
19: yeah,
18: it's
19: good.
18: Go ahead.
19: Oh, no, I just say it's almost that time, but it's been really warm, so it's hard to get in that fall spirit when it's still 90 degrees during the day.
18: I got it. But now, next week, that's what I'm going to tell you. I see 74 for a high on Wednesday, 72 on Thursday.
19: It's coming.
18: It's coming. It's, yeah. The cool is coming.
19: Enjoy this week. Yes. So we've been getting ready. We've got if you came in the store the past couple of weeks, you're like, my goodness, there's a lot of empty spots, a lot of holes, a lot of things to fill. That's good because we've been busy, been selling a lot of stuff. But we've also got some new stuff coming out. Still going through the warehouse, trying to find those. Right now is kind of the time of the year that you get ready for inventory because you know it's right around the corner. So there's a lot of odds and ends. We find a lot of odd pieces, so we're still getting those out daily. So make sure you come in. We've got things all the way up to 50% off in the store, just different markdowns, maybe some odd pieces, and actually some groups on the floor that, you know, aren't discontinued or anything like that. We just need to move them out because we've had them for a little while, and which is good for you because you can save some money.
18: That's a good thing. And, you know, the clearance items, I was talking to Rocky yesterday. He said, you know, you find some good stuff back in the warehouse, and there's nothing wrong with it. It just kind of got lost in the shuffle. You bring it out, and people can get a good deal on it right now.
19: That's right. And when we have, maybe it did get discontinued in the middle, and we can't get pieces back to it, or, you know, for whatever reason. So we've got lots of good deals. Still going to be working on that through the week and into next week. Just as soon as we go through every, you know, part of the warehouse and getting ready, there's always going to be new things going out. Usually our guys work in-house on Wednesdays and Saturdays, so be a good time to come up. We know there's a lot going on. I know there's festivals going on and football. And so if you get a minute and you're in the Prestonsburg area, come by and see us. We're in the Highlands Plaza, right next to the new Dollar Tree. Can't miss it. Got the big sign there. We're going to be open 10 to 6 through the week, 10 to 4 on Saturday, and then we're closed on Sunday. So maybe you don't have time to run up right now. Check out our Facebook page. You can see some of the new items that we're putting out. Also, you can check our Sims Furniture website. You can go on there. We do have 12 stores. So we all, it's like kind of a good combination of everything, of all the stores, not all the stores carry the same thing.
18: Mm-hmm.
19: But if you see something on there, you know, take a picture, call us. If it's something that we can get, we're definitely going to try to help you. Or if you see it on another website or you see it at another furniture store, just get that picture, call us in with an, excuse me, an item number, and we'll try to help you, save you some money. 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We have our own finance company, and we report to the credit bureau every month. 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
18: David, it sounds great. Hopefully you get flooded today with all kinds of people going to come out and see you today.
19: That's right. And just say you heard us talking on the radio this morning. Always love to hear that, whether you buy or not. They'll people come in and they'll say, we hear you on the radio. Always love to hear, you know, who's out there listening. And we appreciate everybody that, you know, takes that minute to come in or look around or just call us with any questions. Always appreciative.
18: Absolutely. We appreciate you calling us up today, Devin. We'll talk to you next week. Have a good sale day and a good weekend.
19: You too. Bye-bye.
18: All right. Bye-bye. 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
18: And as I told you, as I'm talking to Devin there, some cooler temperatures next week. But today, high around 86, 50-50 chance of rain today, too. We could see some rain and thunderstorms, especially after noon today. Tonight, got a chance of showers around football time. Otherwise, cloudy tonight, nighttime low 65. Mostly sunny on Saturday, a high of 86. Sunday, got a chance of rain. Otherwise, mostly sunny, high of 86 again. And then things start to change on Monday. Highs low 80s. Chances for scattered showers in the afternoon. High around 78 on Tuesday. 74 for a high on Wednesday. 72 on Thursday. And yes, nighttime lows in the 50s next week. 71 right now in Paintsville, West Liberty, and 72 in Sayersville. 73 Prestonsburg and Pikeville. 72 in Louisa. Ashland, you're at 73. It's 72 in Grayson and in Moorhead. 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

0: Give me a dose of your medicine. That's Megan Maroney this morning here on the Country Giant. Coming up at 9, the 90s at 9. And next hour, Pigskin Picks. Got a lot of football to talk about. It's got to be in around 9:30. And we'll talk some football. Can the Cats upset the Aggies in Texas over the weekend? Yeah, 2-touchdown dog. Yeah. And some big high school games tonight. Johnson Central on the road at Pulaski County tonight. Our ARH game day here on 98.9 WSIP. Also tonight, Lawrence County is at North Laurel. Tough game tonight for them. And Belfry and Pikeville hook up tonight. That's a massive game being played in Pike County. We'll talk football, foosball around 9:30.
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1: I'm CJ Popple. World leaders arrive in New York City for the UN General Assembly.
2: President Trump, who is set to meet with leaders from six Gulf countries on the sidelines of the UN next week, told Axios that he's approaching a critical juncture and weighing a decision on whether to restart massive attacks to bring the conflict to a close. He said, quote, I have a big decision coming up. Do I want to go in and annihilate them, meaning the Iranian regime, or do I not? It's a big decision. Anything could happen with me.
1: Fox's Jackie Hamrick of the White House, legendary Berkshire Hathaway leader Warren Buffett stepping down as chairman. He's been leading the Berkshire since 1965. He's now 96 days on as chairman emeritus, and it's never too early to think about Christmas. The Postal Service will be accepting letters for Santa 98 days until the big day. 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
9: 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Malcolm Ratliff is there. Good morning, Malcolm. How are you?
10: Well, we're blessed to get up this morning.
9: Up and at 'em and ready to go.
10: TGIF, is that what the day is?
9: Yes, it is Friday. It is. Thank God it's Friday and for the weekend.
10: Yeah, it's coming up. So, but we got to get through today and then, of course, 9 to 1 tomorrow. But we're here at Staffordsville this morning. I already had people in shopping with us, and we appreciate everybody that comes in or calls, and we make every effort to try to help you best we can, any way we can. So we hope you stop by and see us or here at B&W. And a lot going on. The cold weather we were talking about before we went on the air and stuff is going to be down in the highs in the 70s next week and the lows down in the 50s. So if you haven't already got squared away for your heat and stuff, we invite you in to see us here at B&W. We got stove pipes, stove boards, we got copper tubing, flex lines, shutoff valves, just a lot of stuff that goes along with heating stoves. If you've already got one, you're putting back up. If you need to buy new, we've got Mr. Heater and Heat Star, Buck Stove, Cleveland Heater, Alpine, pellet stoves, wood heaters, gas. We've got gas logs. Just a lot to choose from here at B&W associated with heat. So we invite you in to see us or give us a call. We make every effort to try to help you with any way we can on heating stove products. We still got some air conditioners left. We sold air conditioners yesterday, but we still got some air conditioners left, to I think up to 10,000 BTU and regular 110 volt, and then we got 18s, 24s, and 28s in the 220. Don't have a whole bunch of them left, but we do have some of those still in those sizes. So if you've been wondering about heating stoves and air conditioning, we hope you consider us here at B&W. We have got an abundance of major appliances right now, getting our stock back up from our nationwide show that was back in August. So we just about got all it in. We just had to reorder some other stuff this past week to try to fill orders and to keep special order stuff. We can't stock everything, but we stock a lot of the most common stuff. 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So we hope you consider that here at B&W on any

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1: I'll call you tomorrow. We'll see you, Malcolm. All right.
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1: It's a fight right now. The WSIP Weather Center, it's a battle between the sun and clouds, and we could see some rain after noon today. All right, so partly sunny is what we'll call it, a high around the mid-80s. For tonight, got a slight chance of showers, maybe during football time, early before 8 o'clock. Otherwise, cloudy nighttime, low around 65. Mostly sunny on Saturday, a high of 86. Sunday, looking at the same type of forecast, continued sunny, highs in those mid-80s. And then for Monday, a 40% chance of scattered showers and thunderstorms in the afternoon, partly sunny, high of 83, and then we see the change. Talking highs in the 70s, Tuesday, Wednesday, Thursday. And the area this morning, it is 72 in Paintsville and Louisa, Ashland's at 73, 72 in Moorhead and Sandy Hook's at 73. 74 now in West Liberty, 73 in Sayersville, 75 in Prestonsburg, and 74 in Pikeville.
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1: 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The 90s at 9 right now with Jam and Jamie, Brooks and Dunn.

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0: Remember the first time you belted out the words to friends in low places?
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If you listen real close, you would have heard Patti Loveless in the background, harmony vocal there. Vince Gill, When I Call Your Name, as we wrap up our 90s at 9 today with another Okie, Reba McEntire. This is called You Lie on the 90s at 9.

0: Reba on the Country Giant, wrapping up our 90s at 9 today. Well, we got Scott and Adams in here. We've been putting our heads together. We're going to do some pigskin picks. Talking a little bit of foosball when we come right back.
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0: Well, it is that time to do some pigskin picks. Da, da, da, da.
7: My tummy's hurt.
0: Oh, gosh.
8: I think we need to get the song, whatever it is.
0: No, that's no fun. The Monday Night Football theme.
9: Oh, gosh.
8: Something, yeah.
9: So Adam's back in here to do picks, and the reason why, Scott?
10: Is because the first week, our team that I cover, we won our game.
9: Uh-huh.
10: And if you've ever been in sports long enough, you learn to get superstitious. So the last 3 weeks, he's not been sitting here. And we're on a three-game loss streak.
8: Johnson Central keeps losing, yeah.
10: We're going to bring you back in here tonight.
9: So Scott, myself, Adam's back in here to do some pigskin picks for high school games. Adam is in just because of the sports superstition that you believe in. I believe in sports superstitions. My buddy Byron heavily believes in sports superstitions. I got a lot of friends that believe in it. I think it's kind of real.
10: This goes to baseball. If you was in the baseball field before a ball game, you find a four-leaf clover, what do you do with it?
8: You pick it.
10: You eat it.
8: No.
10: You either eat it or put it in your hat.
8: If you don't, yeah. I'd put it in my hat before I'd eat it.
9: Yeah.
10: It gives you good luck.
9: If he was in Little League, you'd probably eat it.
10: Yeah.
8: You know? It's a four-leaf clover. I mean, we eat things out of gardens. So
10: hey, it's a hamburger, you know, these days.
9: Anymore, it's a veggie burger. That's true.
8: Like
9: so
8: a veggie
9: burger. Veggie
8: pizza.
9: We had 21 games and a college game on Saturday as our tiebreaker. We'll start with Johnson Central since they're already on our minds. It's an ARH game day here on 98.9 WSIP as the Golden Eagles will fly. I wish they'd fly to Pulaski County instead of driving that way. Wouldn't you want to get on the team charter and fly down there?
10: Yes. Yes. Maybe we can get a hold of our owner and get that private plane to
8: private
10: Pulaski.
8: Jet or something.
10: Yeah.
9: Jet you down to Pulaski
10: That'd
9: County.
10: Be cool. Although I've never flown, so I don't know.
8: I've never flown
10: out.
8: Either.
9: You two have never flown?
8: I've never flown.
9: My Lord.
10: Yep.
9: Life's just different in Johnson County, ain't it, for people?
8: Leave me on the ground.
10: My
8: I'll
10: wife
8: be fine.
10: Has aunts and family out in California, and she wants to go see him. Go ahead.
8: I'll meet
10: you in a week.
8: They have a road that goes out there. You
9: Flying's fun, boys. Yeah. It's fun. You can fly from Lexington to Florida in less than an hour.
10: If the chair in front of me had a steering wheel that if something happened, I could take control of it, I'd be all right.
8: There you go.
9: Jesus, take the wheel on these picks here. Johnson Central and Pulaski County. This is tonight. Kickoff is 7:30. There's no delay on the kickoff.
10: No delay.
9: 7:30 tonight.
10: Not
9: you're on the air.
10: It rains or something.
9: You're on the air at what, 6 tonight?
10: 6:15-ish, yep.
9: 6:15 yep. tonight. Okay.
10: With our Boys of Fall song, and we go into our Friday Night Live and go at it. And hopefully we come out of there with a victory.
9: What is wrong right now? I mean, last week they were competing early against Pikeville, and they just kind of went off the rails.
10: Just a young, injured team that's got some experience, and tonight's going to be a tough game. Pulaski's very good. They were the runner-up last year. Everybody back. It's going to be tough at home. First time we've ever played there in high school, so it's going to be a tough night.
9: So a historic night tonight. So you've never been there to a broadcast.
10: I've been there for a middle school game when my son played, but I've never broadcasted that. Nope.
9: Should be a good time tonight. So
10: hopefully it's a good night. Well, I'll stick with my. Nope, I've got it right there. See, my arrow is right there.
9: He's got Pulaski marked on his paper, all right? But he's got an arrow.
8: He's got an arrow to
9: Johnson
8: Central.
9: You got to pick one or the other.
10: I'll go with Central.
8: He's all right. Choosing Central, I can tell.
9: It's going to be Central on your paper then.
10: Yes, it's right there. My arrow is right
9: there.
10: All right,
9: that's going to be your pick in this contest.
10: It's on it.
9: Dude, I'm competitive, all right? And you're beating me. I'm going to take Pulaski. I'm in this to win it. I'm taking Pulaski.
10: And I'm taking Paintsville over Frankfort.
9: Who you got in that game, Adam?
8: The reason I'm here is to select Johnson Central.
9: So you're picking Johnson Central?
8: Yeah, if I don't, okay. then that would, yeah.
9: Who did you have in the Paintsville-Frankfort game?
8: I've got Paintsville.
9: Yeah, Frankfort like, forfeit, by
8: nothing.
9: The way.
8: Yes. 1-0. Yeah.
9: We were trying to set him up.
8: That's what I'm going with.
9: Yeah.
8: Before we went on the air, I said, is a forfeit 1-0 or 6-0?
9: Yeah, we couldn't get him. You know what, though? Hey, kudos to Paintsville. They've had a really good season.
8: They're doing good, yeah.
9: They've had a really good start to the season, and good winning is Russell.
10: And good luck. Shout out to the volleyball team. They're in the All-A state tournament down in Winsboro.
8: Half a day of school today. Yeah.
9: Well, that's cool. All right, so I took Pulaski. Officially, Adam took Johnson Central.
8: Yeah.
10: And I've officially
9: Scott,
10: took
9: Scott, yeah, okay. All right.
8: He's official.
10: Yep. Yeah. Mm-hmm. My arrow is right there. See my arrow? There it is.
9: Lawrence County at North Laurel. Who you got?
10: Lawrence coming off of a bye, but it's at North Laurel, and that's a tough place to win. So I'm going with North Laurel.
8: I'm going with Lawrence County.
9: I'll go with the Jaguars of North Laurel. Betsy Lane is at Floyd Central tonight. Both teams have one win on the season.
10: I'm going with Lane.
8: I'm going with Floyd Central.
9: This is I used to call this the 680 series because that's the road 680. Uh-huh.
8: Connecting
9: kinda
8: the dots.
9: Kind of connects the two communities now where it goes all the way across there in that area. I'm going to go with the homestanding Jaguars tonight. I think they pick up win number two in a shootout this evening. Pineville is at Morgan County tonight.
10: I'm going to go with Morgan County.
8: Morgan County.
9: I'll take Pineville.
8: We've not all three agreed on anything so far.
9: Well, that's how you get back in it. Either I'm on a tank or get back in this thing. Because the standings have Olivia first. And this is, what, week four?
10: Yeah.
8: We do need to do something about that.
9: Yeah, something's got to happen.
10: This is the week.
9: This might be the week where we separate some people. Fleming County is at Greenup County.
10: Musketeers, Greenup County.
8: Greenup County.
9: Yeah, I think the Greenup County Musketeers get that one. Breathitt County visits the Fighting Bull Creatures of Letcher County Central tonight. That's our friends on WXKQ 103.9, the Bulldog in Weisberg.
10: Which cat can win? I'm going with the Bobcats in this one.
8: I'm going with the LCC Cougars.
9: Okay. I will take Breathitt County, the visitors in that game. But we do encourage you to follow along on 103.9, the Bulldog, our sister station in Whitesburg. Powell County at Bath County.
10: I'm going with Powell in this one.
8: Powell County.
9: Powell County goes into Bath County. I'm with you. The Pirates on the way. Estill County at Montgomery County.
8: I'm going Montgomery County.
10: I'm going with Montgomery County.
9: Yeah, same here, Montgomery County. Rowland County at Clay County tonight.
10: I'm going with the Vikings in this one.
9: Vikings on the road?
8: Rowland County.
9: Same here. Now we're starting to agree after you said we hadn't agreed.
8: Yeah.
9: Yeah, same way here. Russell is at Ashland tonight.
10: I'm going with the Kitty Cats.
9: The Tomcats of Ashland. So am I. Who you got?
8: Ashland.
9: Ashland. 3-3. All right. Leslie County at Eastridge. Leslie County left yesterday to get there.
8: Why did they leave yesterday?
9: It's a joke, Adam.
8: It's not that far.
10: I'm going with right. Elkhorn City in this one.
8: Leslie County.
9: I'll go Eastridge on this one. Seriously.
8: They're at home.
9: They've had a good season so far. Yeah. Only one loss. Austin.
10: Do you know why I said Elkhorn Burton. City?
8: Lick Creek. What?
10: Do you know why I said Elkhorn City?
8: Why?
10: Well, that's Eastridge.
8: Well, it's Lick Creek. I know where the school is. It's on the right. Yeah.
9: Yeah, it's up Lick
8: Going
9: Creek.
8: Going to Mouth Card. Yeah.
9: They have a great field. I love their field.
8: Yeah.
9: It's still one of the few natural surfaces around the area. There's not many actual grass fields left, and Eastridge is one of them.
10: And when the fog rolls up, it's...
9: And that's a pretty place to play. It's over surrounded by a lot of foliage and the woods and everything. It's really a nice field over there.
10: Yeah.
9: Big game, Belfry at Pikeville tonight.
10: I'm going with the Pirates.
9: Oh.
10: Yes.
8: Yeah, let's go.
10: I've watched them both the last 2 weeks. I'm going with Belfry.
8: Me too, Belfry.
9: I'll go the other way. I'll pick Pikeville in that one.
8: All right.
9: Shelby Valley at Martin County.
8: Martin County.
10: I'm going with Martin County in this one.
9: Cardinals get the win tonight in the Harvest Fest Bowl. Pike County Central at Prestonsburg.
10: I'm going with the Berg in this one.
8: Prestonsburg.
9: Black Cats 3-3 on that pick. Knott County Central at Phelps.
8: Phelps.
10: I'm going with Knott County Central in this one.
9: I'll go with the Patriots at Knott County Central. Winfield, West Virginia is at McGoffin County.
10: And Winfield is located in?
8: West Virginia.
10: Okay.
9: Yes.
10: You knew that. Somewhere. I'm going with McGoffin.
8: McGoffin County. Hornets.
9: I'll take the Hornets as well. I don't think you're scheduling a team from West Virginia unless you can get a win.
10: Right.
9: That's my line of thought on it. Raceland is at Newport Central Catholic.
8: Newport.
10: I'm going to Raceland in this one.
9: Rams all the way. Raceland. Yeah. That's my pick on that one. Corbin at Frederick Douglass.
10: Corbin's coming off of a sad loss to Pulaski County. And Frederick Douglass, they're having a pretty good year. I'm going with Frederick Douglass at home.
8: Well, I'll go with Corbin then.
9: Frederick Douglass is who I will pick in this one.
8: Yeah.
9: I'm trying to remember their mascot. Help me. Yeah, they're Frederick a new school. Douglass. Newer school.
8: Is that the one in Lexington, on Winchester
9: Hamburg.
8: Road?
9: Hamburg.
8: Yeah, yeah.
9: Mm-hmm. I can't think of their mascot.
8: You want me to look it up?
9: No.
10: Hey, Mike. Yeah. What's Frederick Douglass' mascot?
9: We don't know.
8: Have to look it up, too.
9: But we're going to take Frederick Douglass.
10: That's right.
9: On the pick.
8: Y'all are.
10: Text that in.
9: If you think you know.
10: People think text line.
9: I thought they were like the thoroughbreds or something, maybe, like a horse. Ooh, or something.
8: That might be about right.
10: The breds?
8: Yeah.
10: I think it might be.
9: Maybe that's it. Or the Colt. No, the Colts is East Jessamine. Or wait, that's one of the Jessamine schools. I can't think of it. It's going to drive me nuts. Huntington Express at Fairview tonight.
10: We all said it before we got on the air. We didn't know Huntington Express had a football team. We knew about basketball, but I'm still going with Fairview.
9: Yeah, I'll take the Fighting Eagles of Fairview.
8: I'll go with Huntington.
9: I'll take Fairview. Beachwood at Covington Catholic.
10: I'm going with Covington Catholic.
9: Beachwood for me. Hazard at Campbellsville. That's on Saturday.
10: I'm going with the home team in this one. Hazard's starting to, they're struggling the last couple of games. I'm going with Campbellsville.
8: I got Hazard.
9: I'm going with Campbellsville because they have a Druthers restaurant. And,
10: I'd rather have Druthers.
9: All right. UK at Texas A&M with the score for the tiebreaker. I'm going to go Texas A&M. Give me 42-17 Aggies at Kyle Field, 100-degree heat.
10: Now, is this a full game? Or are we going by half?
9: Yeah, we got to play a whole game, not a half. Wish it was a half last week.
10: Unfortunately, I rarely do this, but I'm going with A&M in this one.
9: Okay.
10: 37-24.
8: I have to go with Kentucky. I just have to.
9: No, you don't.
8: 14-13.
9: We're going to sweep by.
8: Yeah, yeah.
9: 14-13.
8: Low scoring game. Yeah.
10: Did UK miss a field goal?
8: Last Saturday, I know, was awful. Frederick Douglass is the Orange Broncos.
9: The Broncos. Well, we were close to it. Now we know.
10: And Broncos are
8: Fords.
9: Horses. Yeah. That's our pigskin picks here on the Country Giant 98.9 WSIP.
10: Remember, pick responsible.
9: Yeah. Pick responsible.
8: Don't do like me.

0: 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You're on 98.9 WSIP. Scott's on the way at 11 o'clock. He's got the lunch break. He'll have some football tonight with you after 6 this evening here on 98.9 WSIP. Later on this afternoon, Matt Johnson is in at 3 o'clock. He'll drive you home, and Olivia and Adam will be broadcasting live at Harvest Fest in Martin County later on this afternoon. So we'll have some updates from Inez today here on the Country Giant 98.9 WSIP. Big giveaway on Monday. Your chance to win us some big tickets. We'll tell you about over the weekend. Your chance to win big on Monday for something you wouldn't believe. We'll tell you more about it Monday here on 98.9 WSIP. I'm Jammin' Jamie. That's it for Mornings with Me. We'll see you back on Monday morning. Do good today. Be good to somebody else. Have a great weekend.
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1: 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Fox News, I'm Gianna Gelosi. President Trump is preparing for high-level talks with world leaders next week when they arrive for the annual UN General Assembly. As new Fox polling shows, 71% don't believe there is a clear strategy to end the conflict with Iran.
2: President Trump, who is set to meet with leaders from six Gulf countries on the sidelines of the UN next week, told Axios that he's approaching a critical juncture and weighing a decision on whether to restart massive attacks to bring the conflict to a close. He said, quote, "I have a big decision coming up. Do I want to go in and annihilate them, meaning the Iranian regime, or do I not? It's a big decision. Anything could happen with me."
1: That's Fox's Jackie Heinrich. Gas prices spiking all week. AAA reporting today's average for a gallon of regular is $4.46. The prices of diesel have been breaking records day over day. Today we land at $6.44. 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
0: From the WSIP Weather Center, partly cloudy for this afternoon and a chance of maybe a shower or a thunderstorm. Highs in the mid-80s. Could see some showers and thunderstorm activity during football kickoff time this evening. Otherwise, mostly cloudy overnight, nighttime low 65. We'll clear up on Saturday, mostly sunny, a high of 86. Stay in the 80s and sunny on Sunday. We could see a pop-up shower during the evening hours this weekend. And on Monday, a partly sunny sky day. Chance of showers in the afternoon, a high near 80. That's your forecast from the Country Giant, 98.9 WSIP.

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10: From the WSIP Weather Center, partly cloudy for this afternoon and a chance of maybe a shower or a thunderstorm. Highs in the mid-80s. Could see some showers and thunderstorm activity during football kickoff time this evening. Otherwise, mostly cloudy overnight, nighttime low 65. We'll clear up on Saturday, mostly sunny, a high of 86. Stay in the 80s and sunny on Sunday. We could see a pop-up shower during the evening hours this weekend. And on Monday, a partly sunny sky day, chance of showers in the afternoon, a high near 80. That's your forecast from the Country Giant, 98.9 WSIP.

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1: 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Fox News, I'm Gianna Gelosi. President Trump is preparing for high-level talks with world leaders next week when they arrive for the annual UN General Assembly. As new Fox polling shows, 71% don't believe there is a clear strategy to end the conflict with Iran.
2: President Trump, who is set to meet with leaders from six Gulf countries on the sidelines of the UN next week, told Axios that he's approaching a critical juncture and weighing a decision on whether to restart massive attacks to bring the conflict to a close. He said, quote, I have a big decision coming up. Do I want to go in and annihilate them, meaning the Iranian regime, or do I not? It's a big decision. Anything could happen with me.
1: That's Fox's Jackie Heinrich. Gas prices spiking all week. AAA reporting today's average for a gallon of regular is $4.46. The prices of diesel have been breaking records day over day. Today we land at $6.44. 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
18: Taking a look at your weather forecast, we do have a 50% chance of some showers and thunderstorms, mainly before noon. Otherwise, we should see sunny conditions, highs reaching in the mid to upper 80s, a slight breeze today. So overall, not bad. Tonight, a 30% chance of showers and thunderstorms, otherwise mostly cloudy with lows around 65. And Saturday, we're looking at sunshine and highs reaching around 85. Currently, we got 75 here in Paintsville and in Louisa, 73 in Pikeville, 75 also in Inez, 74 degrees in Prestonsburg, 73 in Salyersville and in West Liberty. And that's a look at your Country Giant weather forecast.

That's a little big town with summer fever. 11:14 on this finally Friday edition of the Lunch Break, brought to you by Giovanni's Pizza, 257 Court Street here in Paintsville, KY. Let's continue with our Friday music. Here's Luke Bryan with Country On. Keep it locked in to 98.9 WSIP. 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

0: Luke Bryan doing that one for you with Country on 1117 on this Friday. Hey, did you know, and I'm sure you have, you've heard about it, maybe even hear it today, but it's National Cheeseburger Day. So celebrate the American invention of placing a slice of cheese on a beef patty, and that's awesome. Yeah, traces its roots back to Lionel Sternberger in Pasadena, California. Hats off to you, Lionel. Appreciate everything that you did for us cheeseburger lovers.
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How about some Jody Messina, one of her latest, Message in a Bottle. Also got some Drew Baldridge and Hudson Westbrook on the way.

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19: East Kentucky weather.
20: All right, we got some sunshine currently, but we do have some darker clouds. There is a 50% chance of showers and thunderstorms, mainly early. And then this afternoon, partly sunny, highs reaching in the mid to upper 80s. Tonight, there's a 30% chance of showers and thunderstorms, otherwise mostly cloudy with lows around 65. And Saturday, mostly sunny, highs reaching in the mid-80s. So tomorrow should be a pretty good day. And currently here in Paintsville, we're looking at 78, 76 in Louisa, 73 in West Liberty and Sayersville, 74 in Prestonsburg, 74 also in Pikeville, and 77 degrees over in Inez. And that's a look at your WSIP weather forecast.

That is Randy Travis with his classic hit, Forever and Ever, Amen. 11:45 on this finally Friday edition of the Lunch Break. Hey, we got this announcement to pass along to you. Due to a major water line break at the Mack Art Center in Prestonsburg, the My Lord Has the Answer gospel concert scheduled for tomorrow night at 7 p.m., well, that has been changed. The location has been changed from the Mack Art Center to Johnson Central High School. And again, that is tomorrow night at 7 o'clock. Now, if you bought tickets from the Mountain Art Center for this concert, you're going to be reimbursed by the Mack Art Center. And there will be an admission at the gate at Johnson Central tomorrow night. So due to a water line leak at the Mountain Art Center, the My Lord Has the Answer gospel concert, originally scheduled for tomorrow night in Prestonsburg, has been changed to Johnson Central High School tomorrow night at 7 o'clock. So we'll keep reminding you of that. So make plans and pass the word around. Hey, we're heading up to the top of the hour at 12 o'clock. Here's Charles Wesley Godwin featuring Luke Combs with Better That Way.

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1: News. I'm Gianna Gelosi. President Trump expected to withhold new tariffs on China until after a meeting with President Xi.
2: According to Politico, President Trump plans to roll out the red carpet for Xi with a rare greeting at Andrews Air Force Base. An administration official called it a big deal to the Chinese, who want Xi to be seen as an equal with President Trump.
1: Fox's Jackie Heinrich. The Pentagon is releasing more files related to so-called unexplained aerial phenomena.
3: Six objects flying in formation, destination unknown. Then there's this. There's a newly declassified copy of an expense report, a line-by-line expense report, going through the $22 million that the DIA spent to investigate repeated years-long claims over something called Skinwalker Ranch, claims of things in the sky.
1: Fox's Peter Ducey. 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
5: With a look at today's local news, I'm Scott Rattler reporting. A judge has modified Michael M.K. McKinney's bond in the Amber Spradlin murder case, removing a $500,000 cash requirement and leaving a $1 million property bond. McKinney's attorney also requested work release under GPS monitoring. The judge is awaiting workplace information before ruling. A hearing on DNA evidence is scheduled for October 30th at 10 a.m. Well, the Magoffin County Board of Education has voted to lower the property tax levy. The tax will be lowered from 58.9 cents to 57.9 cents for the 2027 fiscal year. Motor vehicle taxes will also decrease from 0.6% to 57. Motorists in Johnson County should expect daytime closures on Kentucky 825, also known as Oil Springs Road, beginning next week. Starting on Monday, Kentucky 825 will be closed daily from 8 a.m. to 5 p.m. for drilling operations to repair breaks in the roadway embankment near mile point 4.15, just beyond U.S. 460. The drilling is expected to take about 2 weeks. In the 30th annual Martin County Harvest Fest, presented by the Martin County Kiwanis Club, begins today and lasts through Saturday. There'll be carnival rides, music, food, and more. Today's entertainment lineup features Jack Ward and the Postman at 4, Addie and Quinn at 6, Devin Moore and the Rosary Sons at 7, followed by Johnny Stats and the Delivery Boys. Saturday's parade will happen at 2 p.m. and Season 17 champion of The Voice, Jake Hoot, will perform at 8 p.m. to close out the festival. So everybody have a fun and safe time over in Inez. That's been a look at today's local news. This has been Scott Ratliff reporting.
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5: And here's a look at today's local funeral announcements. Glimma Faye Jennings Buckles, age 74, of Lexington, formerly a van leader, passed away on Monday. Funeral services today, 3 p.m. at the Phelps & Son Funeral Home, with burial in the Johnson County Memorial Cemetery at Staffordsville. 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Merle Little, age 77, of River, passed away on Tuesday. Funeral services will be Saturday, 11 a.m., at the Jones Preston Funeral Home, who's caring for these arrangements. Margie Nyleen Newsom, age 90, of DeBoard, passed away on Sunday, September 13th. Funeral services will be this Sunday, 1 p.m. at the Crum Funeral Home in Inez. Burial will be at the Newsom Family Cemetery. Crum Funeral Home of Inez caring for these arrangements. Take Take a look at your ARH game day high school football on the Paintsville radio stations here on 98.9 WSIP. It'll be Johnson Central traveling to Pulaski County to face the Maroons out of Class 5A. Johnson Central, they're 1-3 on the season. Pulaski County, they're undefeated at 4-0. Our pregame will begin with our Friday Night Live show at 6:15, and then our kickoff will be at 7:30. Over on our sister station, 99.3 WKYH and 94.7 WKLW, Lawrence County, coming off of a last week bye, will travel to North Laurel to face the Jaguars. Kickoff set for 7:30, pregame around 6:45. Paintsville, they will receive a forfeit win over Frankfort and will not be playing tonight. Well, the Kentucky football team will be back in action tomorrow as they will travel down to Texas to face the Aggies of Texas A&M, the number 9 ranked team in the nation. Airtime here on WSIP at 1:30, kickoff set for 3:30 p.m. Thursday night football, the Buffalo Bills tamed the Detroit Lions 41-31. The Bengals, they'll face the Texans on the road this Sunday. Kickoff set for 1 p.m. and available on K94.7, your new home for Cincinnati Bengals football. The Cincinnati Reds fell to the L.A. Dodgers yesterday 8-2. The Reds will host the Cubs to wrap up their final homestand of the season this weekend. And NASCAR, they'll be in Bristol Motor Speedway tomorrow night. That's been a look at today's local sports weather coming up.
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6: Still have those chances of showers and thunderstorms today. Otherwise, partly sunny, steady temperatures around 85, chance of rain at 60% today. Tonight, a 30% chance of showers and thunderstorms, otherwise mostly cloudy with lows around 65. And Saturday, we're looking at sunshine throughout the day, highs reaching around 86. Currently 76 here in Paintsville and Louisa, 75 over in Inez, 76 also in Pikeville, 75 Prestonsburg, 73 Salyersville, and in West Liberty. 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

0: It's fall festival season, and 98.9 WSIP is here for it. 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

0: 9. That was Miranda Lambert with a song entitled Run. Pretty good sound in there. 12:31, and it's now time for our country classic music cut of the day, brought to you by Giovanni's Pizza here in Paintsville, 257 Court Street, matter of fact. And they are open for business. They'll be open till 10 p.m. this evening, Saturday 1 till 10, Sunday 1 until 7. And you can give them a call, 606-789-8535. Well, today's song has a local flavor to it. The song, of course, was a number one song for this particular artist and did real well for him. The song was written and recorded in 1976. The song was recorded October 27th, 1976 at Jack's Tracks Recording Studio in Nashville, Tennessee, and was released in June of 1977 off of the album called We Must Believe in Magic. Does that give you a hint? Yep. Well, the song I'm talking about is from Miss Crystal Gale. And it was a song that says, talks about, Don't It Make My Brown Eyes Blue. Now, in an interview back in 2004, Crystal Gale stated that the song was written because the writer's dog had one brown eye and one blue eye. So, whether that's the case or not, I'm not 100% sure. But I do know this was a big hit for Miss Crystal Gale, and it's coming at you next. Our country classic music cut of the day.
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9: Showers and thunderstorms still in the forecast for today. About a 60% chance. Otherwise, we'll see partly sunny conditions. Steady temperatures around 85. Tonight, a 30% chance of showers and thunderstorms. Otherwise, mostly cloudy with a low around 65 overnight. And Saturday, mostly sunny. Highs reaching around 85 degrees. So a pretty good Saturday in store for us. Currently here in Paintsville, we've got 76, 79 in Louisa, 73 in West Liberty, 74 in Sayersville, 79 Pikeville. We got 78 degrees in Inez and 78 degrees also in Prestonsburg. And that's a look at your WSIP weather forecast.

That's Tim McGraw doing that one for you. Song entitled My Old Friend. Well, that kind of goes hand in hand with what today is. You know, one of our holidays that you might not be aware of. Today is Locate an Old Friend Day. And today is the perfect reminder to reach out to those cherished contacts from your past. People you don't see very often. Reconnect with old school classmates, former colleagues, old neighbors. Share memories, catch up a little bit. Take the opportunity to strengthen all your bonds that you used to have and share your experiences. So that song kind of went hand in hand with what is celebrated today. It's Locate an Old Friend Day. So that's a perfect day on this Friday. How about some Zac Brown Band with Same Boat?

That's the Zach Brown Band with Same Boat. 12:56 on this finally Friday. Thank you so much for tuning in today and all week long. I'll be back again, good Lord willing, on Monday around 11 a.m. and we'll have another edition of the Lunch Break. We want to thank Giovanni's Pizza on Court Street here in Paintsville for being our sponsor Monday through Friday here on 98.9 WSIP. Thank you so much. Hey, we got football on the air tonight at 6:15. We'll have our Friday Night Live show. Johnson Central travels down to Pulaski County to face the Maroons. Kickoff at 7:30 over on our sister station 94.7 WKLW and 99.3 WKYH. Lawrence County, they'll be on the road at North Laurel. Paintsville, they've already got a victory tonight as they had the forfeit win over Frankfort. So also good luck to the Paintsville Lady Tigers volleyball team. They'll be in Class A state action in Owensboro later this afternoon and tomorrow. So good luck to them. Have yourselves a great weekend, and we will talk to you again later this afternoon for Golden Eagle football.

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1: Fox News, I'm CJ Papa, Vice President J.D. Vance in Iowa today for the second time this year to stump for Republicans running in the midterms. He will deliver remarks at a rally in Council Bluffs. A big issue for the Democrat Senate candidate in Michigan, Fox's Bill Malusian.
2: Abdullah El-Sayed is once again having to answer questions about some incendiary comments that Hassan Piker made.
3: Do you think the Middle East would be more stable if Iran had a nuclear weapon?
4: I believe yes. I think that the Middle East would be more stable. Having said that, once again, I'm not advocating. I'm not trying to, send Iran enriched nuclear uranium, nuclear-grade enriched uranium.
1: That from Axios. El-Sayed has not reacted to that comment. A vehicle bomb explodes at a mosque near police officers in northwestern Pakistan. Gunmen tried to storm the compound as well. The attack leaves at least 21 dead and wounded 80 others, according to officials. 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
14: From the WSIP Weather Center, partly cloudy for this afternoon and a chance of maybe a shower or a thunderstorm. Highs in the mid-80s. Could see some showers and thunderstorm activity during football kickoff time this evening. Otherwise, mostly cloudy overnight, nighttime low 65. We'll clear up on Saturday, mostly sunny, a high of 86. Stay in the 80s and sunny on Sunday. We could see a pop-up shower during the evening hours this weekend. And on Monday, a partly sunny sky day. Chance of showers in the afternoon, a high near 80. That's your forecast from the Country Giant, 98.9 WSIP.

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1: I'm Lon Helton in Nashville, and coming up, Riley Green says, "That's just me." I'm Country's Inside Track.
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6: But I ain't as thinky as you're drunk, I am. Don't pay no mind to this mountain. 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
1: Riley Green's new album, That's Just Me, is out today. He told me it has a song on it that some might not expect from him.
0: It's a really weird thing I've heard from a lot of people is there's a song that I didn't write called 10 Pairs of Boots that I've heard a lot of people say, they ask me who wrote that, and then they'd say it sounds like something that, like, lyrically, it sounds like something I would have written. Stylistically, it's not anything like what I do, you know?
7: Mm-hmm.
0: And I thought that when I heard it. As an artist, when I'm looking at outside songs, I always think, well, an obvious song is a song that sounds like something I would do. You know, then there's a little bit of a stretch of that of, like, lyrically, it's on brand with me. It's I get every lyric. I'm right there with it. But stylistically, it's a little bit outside of my comfort zone. I think that's something you got to do as an artist, you know? What I thought was so great about Don't Mind If I Do, the album was, it had a lot of different types of songs on it.
7: Mm-hmm.
0: And that's what I always try to do on my record. This record's like that. It's got a lot of different types of songs.
1: Riley Green's new album is called That's Just Me. It includes his current hit, Think 'Cause You're Drunk, and it's available now. I'm Lon Helton, inviting you to join me next week for more inside stories from Parker McCollum, Hardy, and Luke Bryan on Country's Inside Track.
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7: from the WSIP Weather Center. Partly cloudy for this afternoon and a chance of maybe a shower or a thunderstorm. Highs in the mid-80s. Could see some showers and thunderstorm activity during football kickoff time this evening. Otherwise, mostly cloudy overnight, nighttime low 65. We'll clear up on Saturday, mostly sunny, a high of 86. Stay in the 80s and sunny on Sunday. We could see a pop-up shower during the evening hours this weekend. And on Monday, a partly sunny sky day. Chance of showers in the afternoon, a high near 83. That's your forecast from the Country Giant, 98.9 WSIP.

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1: 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Next week, the president is going to talk to leaders of Gulf countries at the United Nations General Assembly as the war with Iran continues.
2: That is now as he tells Axios the following. I have a big decision coming up. Do I want to go in and annihilate them, or do I not? It is a big decision. Anything can happen with me. A new Fox News poll finds that among all voters, 26% see a clear White House strategy for ending the war.
1: That's Fox's Peter Ducey. A not guilty plea in federal court from an ICE agent accused of shooting and wounding an immigrant.
3: Christian Castro pleading not guilty in federal court in St. Paul to multiple charges in the shooting and injury of a Venezuelan national during ICE action in Minnesota in January, for which Castro claimed as self-defense. He's accused of making false statements about his actions.
1: That's Fox's Jeff Manasso. 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
14: From the WSIP Weather Center. This afternoon, we could see some scattered showers and thunderstorms. Highs will be in the mid-80s for today. Chance of rain is 50%. For tonight, we'll see a slight chance of some scattered showers in the evening hours. Otherwise, mostly cloudy skies. Lows will be in the mid-60s. For tomorrow, we'll see mostly clear sunny skies. Highs will be in the mid-80s. And then for tomorrow night, we'll see a slight chance of scattered showers overnight. Mostly clear skies otherwise, with lows in the mid-60s. Right now it's 77 here at 98.9 WSIP at 207. Matt Johnson here for your Friday afternoon. There's been a two-vehicle accident at the intersection of Kentucky 1428 and 321 at Hager Hill. Crews are directing traffic, so use caution in that area if you're traveling that way. That is Kentucky 1428 and 321 at Hager Hill, which was a two-vehicle accident. So use caution in the area. 98.9 WSIP. We got Kane Brown, Luke Bryan coming up. But first, here's Jason Aldean and Got What I Got.

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0: afternoon. We are broadcasting live on location downtown Inez. It is Harvest Fest. Olivia, we've been talking about it. We are here.
1: Yeah, and you're showing me all around, as this is my first time to Harvest Fest.
0: Olivia's first Harvest Festival. Of course, my family's from Martin County. I've been part of the, you know, I've been over here quite a bit. But, you know, it is something special. And one of the first things that I pointed out when you got here is something I've been talking about all week.
1: Yeah, you've talked about lemonade for weeks now, and we had to come get it. We're about to get a drink, hopefully soon.
0: Well, the Martin County Kiwanis Club lemonade, Olivia, is world famous.
1: It looks pretty cool.
0: It's good lemonade. And we got Susie Skiles here, who's actually the clerk here in Martin County. How you doing?
2: I am great. I'm great. This is such an exciting time. This is the 30th year of the Harvest Festival. And you're absolutely right. We have the best lemonade in the state, I think. And it's $4 a glass, and we have people that keep coming back time after time after time. And so if you're out there listening to this, there is still plenty of time to come on out and join them here at the Harvest Festival. And, yeah, we've got bird calls and everything going on. That's what you're hearing. That threw me off.
0: This is an on-the-spot report over here.
2: Yeah, this is it. This is live. So, but yes, it is awesome, and everybody has just been great. There is so much food to try. There is so much everything here. There's so many rides for the kids. So come on out and join us. We'll be here till late tonight, and then it'll start again at 11 o'clock tomorrow and in around 11 tomorrow night.
0: Yeah, big time. Going to have all kinds of stuff going on over here on the stage. But we talked about the lemonade. I look around at the food over here. We'll have to go over here and talk to some of these folks, too, about what kind of food options. I love festival food.
2: Oh, me too. You cannot beat it. You cannot beat it. So you have your food trucks and stuff, but then you have the homemade. People that do the homemade pies, the homemade candy, cupcakes, cookies. We have it all.
0: Yeah.
2: I mean, we even have someone here that's doing old-time photos, like at the beach.
0: Yeah.
2: So, yes. So, you know, like I said, if you all can hear this, come on out to the Harvest Festival. He's going to get up with Melissa later so she can tell about the history and everything. Like you said, I'm the county clerk, and I just help out. It's been an amazing, amazing event.
0: That's right. It's fall festival season. It's one of our favorite times of the years. You know, we were in Louisa last weekend for September Fest. We're going to be all the way to Morgan County next weekend for Sorghum Festival. Apple Festival's coming up, Jenny Wiley Festival. This weekend, it is Martin County's turn, though. So if you're in any of those other counties, right here it is. Susie, extend that invitation once again.
2: Come on out. Come on out to the Harvest Festival and enjoy yourself. Enjoy the good food, the good fellowship. You'll see people that you haven't seen in a long time here. And just come out and enjoy us. Great, great music, great everything.
0: Gonna be a good time. Jake Hoot, winner of The Voice Season 17, gonna be headlining the thing tomorrow night. It's gonna be a good time.
1: Yeah, we got to talk to him the other day, and he is excited for this.
0: Yeah, it's gonna be fun. Downtown Inez is where we are. We want to see you come on down and join us. Want to thank our sponsors of our broadcast. 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

0: 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Matt Johnson here for your drive home on this Friday afternoon. I'll have a weather forecast for you in just a minute. Then we'll head back out to the Martin County Harvest Fest with Adam and Olivia. So don't go anywhere. 98.9 WSIP.
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22: From the WSIP Weather Center, this afternoon we'll see chances of showers and thunderstorms, otherwise partly sunny skies. Highs will be in the mid-80s. For tonight, we'll see slight chances of some scattered showers overnight, otherwise mostly cloudy skies, lows in the mid-60s. For tomorrow, we'll see mostly cloudy skies, highs will be in the upper 80s, and then tomorrow night, we'll see chances of showers overnight, otherwise mostly clear skies, lows will be in the mid-60s. 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
23: We are back downtown Inez, Martin County Harvest Festival. 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
24: It is, and we've been looking at their show lineup, and I'm pretty excited about some of these.
23: Look, folks, get to Inez because there's a great lineup, and in fact, the entertainment stage, we're right across from it. You might hear a little bit of sound check going on in the background, but the music, I believe, starts at 3 o'clock with an Elvis tribute. Is this Kyle Cornett going to be on the stage here in just a few minutes?
24: Yeah, then at 3:30, Braxton Ramey, followed by our buddy Jack Ward and the Postmen. So, got a really good lineup to begin at your afternoon going into the evening. And at 5, there is the Martin County Pick and Bow. I kind of want to know more about that.
23: Yeah.
24: We're going to have to find somebody to tell me. Then 6 o'clock, Addie and Quinn and the 606. And 7 is Devin Moore and the Rosary Sons.
23: And then headlining it tonight at 8:30, Johnny Stats and the Delivery Boys. That is on the main stage tonight. That's not even talking about all the food and all the fun. Also going on parade tomorrow at 2 o'clock. Jackie's Gymnastics at 3. They'll do hay rides at 6 o'clock tomorrow night. They also have, over on the business center's front parking lot, some wrestling.
24: Yeah, it is the AWA Aftermath Pro.
23: Pro Wrestling tomorrow at 5 p.m. Entertainment stage tomorrow. Going to get started with Jordan Van Hoos around 3:45.
24: Yeah, I'm excited for that one. I'm going to have to get your video.
23: Yeah. 4:30 tomorrow evening, GG and the Rock and Roll Princess and ADHD. Wesley Young and Friends tomorrow evening at 5:30. The Lafferty Brothers at 6:30 tomorrow evening.
24: And guess who's standing in front of me?
23: The Lafferty Brothers.
24: Well, two out of the three.
23: Two out of the three in the band here. Guys, let's start. What's your name?
25: I'm Chase Lafferty.
23: And your name?
25: Braxton Lafferty.
23: Chase and Braxton here. Chase and Braxton Lafferty. You guys, tell us a little bit, either one of you, tomorrow night, what kind of show? What are you putting on?
25: Well, our fathers had the original Lafferty Brothers band, and it's very special to us because they played the Harvest Fest years ago in the 90s when it was still the Pumpkin Fest.
23: Yeah.
25: So we're really excited to get to continue that name and to continue to bring some of that music that they played to the stage and just keep it going.
23: Yeah, let's talk a little bit about that kind of music.
0: It's a lot of energy. A lot of rock and roll, a lot of country. We're really looking forward to it. It's something that we look forward to every year, and it's gonna be a good night.
23: Tomorrow night, downtown Inez, you can see the Lafferty Brothers. Guys, I know you're pumped for it. You want folks to come out and be part of the fun.
0: Absolutely. It's a lot of good food. It's a good environment. Come out and come hang out and listen to some good music.
25: Yep. We look forward to seeing everybody there, and we just can't wait.
23: And you're opening for Jake Hoop.
25: Yeah, he is winner of The Voice, and he just recently won the season where they had all the champions back.
1: Two-time
25: winner. So it's pretty. It's an honor to get to open up and get the crowd going for him and have everybody ready to watch him.
1: Absolutely.
23: It doesn't cost you a thing. Just come out and enjoy it. Have a good time. Bring your pocketbook, though. Get you some of this good food. It helps some of these local organizations. I'm telling you, you're going to have a good time this weekend if you're in downtown Inez. Harvest Fest. I'm feeling it, Olivia.
24: And I am excited for some lemonade.
23: We're going to go get us some lemonade.
24: I'm excited for it. We're heading that way right now.
23: World famous Martin County Kiwanis Lemonade. We're going to go get us some of that and stay cool during the Harvest Festival with that lemonade. Guys, have a good show tomorrow night.
0: Thank you so much.
25: Thank you all very much.
23: Back in just a few minutes right here live from the Martin County Harvest Fest. 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
1: 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Fox News, I'm John Saucier. Vice President J.D. Vance rallying voters in Iowa ahead of November's elections. The Vice President speaking in support of Zach Lane, the Republican candidate for governor in Iowa.
2: Your family for generations did not build up this land, till this land, put their sweat and blood into this land so that it could be bought and sold by somebody who never set foot on it. So elect Zach Lane to protect Iowa farmland.
1: Lane is in a closely watched race against Democratic former state auditor Rob Sand. Pennsylvania officials dealing with a measles outbreak. Centers for Medicare and Medicaid Services Administrator Dr. Mehmet Oz on Fox Business says details surrounding reported deaths were not being reported by the CDC.
3: The other cases that have been reported by Pennsylvania have not been shared with the CDC, at least in details that I'm aware of. And that information transfer is really important.
1: Pennsylvania officials identifying at least 700 measles cases. 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
11: From the WSIP Weather Center. This afternoon, we could see some scattered showers in the evening hours. Otherwise, we'll see partly sunny skies and highs will be in the mid-80s. For tonight, we'll see a slight chance of some scattered showers overnight after the evening hours and showers. Otherwise, mostly cloudy skies, lows will be in the mid-60s. Tomorrow, we'll see mostly clear sunny skies all day long. Highs will be in the mid-80s. And then for tomorrow night, we'll see mostly clear skies, slight chances of scattered showers. Lows will be in the mid-60s. Right now, it's 80 here at the Country Giant, 98.9 WSIP, 81 in Prestonsburg, 81 in Pikeville, and 84 in Inez. Speaking of Inez, let's head back out to the Martin County Harvest Fest. 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
12: WSIP is everywhere.
13: That's right. We are back at Martin County Harvest Fest. Inez, we're having a good time, too. It is a lot of fun. This is something we stumbled upon that I think is particularly fascinating, Olivia.
14: Yeah, I've been talking about this a little bit all week, as I was told about this beforehand. And it is something that I've never saw anywhere else. So the students of, like, electrical and all of those built a miniature golf course. And it is looking pretty cool.
13: Hey, I'm telling you, this right here, I was talking here with Jared Goforth. You said this is, we're talking about 10th, 11th, 12th graders, Martin County ATC. This is the Skills USA group. And let's talk a little bit about what we have to offer at the Harvest Fest from these kids.
15: We've got nine holes of mini golf, and we've got, starts out pretty easy, and we got some more advanced holes, and we've got five different carnival games they can play.
13: Yeah, this is something. And what's your name?
15: Sean Miller.
13: And Sean, this is something everybody can enjoy. Kids are going to enjoy this. Grown-ups can enjoy this. And all the proceeds from this goes back into the programs for the kids.
16: Absolutely. All the proceeds go back into Skills Club USA. And that's to get them to regional and state competitions. We usually have winners every year that go to state. So this just helps them get there.
13: Now, you got to actually see this. It's a very visual thing, and we're trying to describe it on radio. But, you know, you have not only the, just like you said, you got the nine holes for the mini golf, but you've also got some other activities here. If you see it, you'll see what I mean. This takes a lot to put together. And you said that this is done entirely by the students.

0: had to get the ball to go through on the mini golf course. And it has like an electrical component because the barn door is opening and closing.
1: We got a coffin open behind you. The windmill. I mean, there's so many cool things here. There will be a video of this later.
0: It's really awesome. It's like, you know, some of these other games, it's almost like an outdoor arcade.
1: It is. I think we're going to have to play it soon.
0: Yeah.
2: Hey, guys. We're going to, for the next half an hour, if they come and pay for one putt-putt, they get a free game of putt-putt for the next half an hour.
0: So that's only until about 3:30 or so. So if you come by, you heard that. It's like a buy one, get one offer. This is at the carnival section of the Harvest Fest with the Martin County ATC projects here. Really, really cool.
1: Honestly, if you're walking towards, like, you see the carnival, you will see this first.
0: Yeah.
1: Stop at it.
0: Yeah, absolutely. Come on down. Join us. Oh, by the way, I got my lemonade.
1: I did, too. And it's pretty good.
0: Having a good time in downtown Inez. Martin County Harvest Fest. 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
16: And we're back here in Ines at the Harvest Festival, and we are having the best time ever. Well, I should say I am having the best time ever, as Adam has just recently got off the mechanical bull. How was that?
17: Oh, I'm in a little bit of pain, but I'm all right.
16: I promise you will see that video in just a little bit.
17: Oh, God.
16: But we are walking around down here. If you see us, come say hi. We'll be around until about 5 o'clock. And we have tried our lemonade. We loved it. Went to the mini golf, which was really cool to see, as so many students have made it. I'm actually related to one, and he's been very excited about it, telling us all that he's learned in that class, which is just pretty cool to me. And we're seeing him play basketball in the street, and we're actually standing in front of Diamond Gyms. It's an old-time photo. I don't think we're going to try that, are we?
17: I don't know about that.
16: That sounds like a little too much, but we are going to be talking to the Hillbilly Christmas in just a little bit, so stick around for that. But for now, we're going to go back to the radio station as we are broadcasting live here from the Harvest Festival in Inez, brought to you by Evans Hardware, Appalachian Wireless, and Callahan Funeral Home.

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10: From the WSIP Weather Center, this afternoon we'll see chances of showers and thunderstorms, otherwise partly sunny skies. Highs will be in the mid-80s. For tonight, we'll see slight chances of some scattered showers overnight, otherwise mostly cloudy skies, lows in the mid-60s. For tomorrow, we'll see mostly cloudy skies, highs will be in the upper 80s, and then tomorrow night, we'll see chances of showers overnight, otherwise mostly clear skies, lows will be in the mid-60s. 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
6: That's right, and this afternoon we are in downtown Inez. It is the Martin County Harvest Festival. It's in full swing. Olivia, they got the entertainment going up on the stage right now. We've seen the we've seen quite a bit up there, and there's a lot more to come. You get to tonight and all day tomorrow, parade tomorrow. A lot of good food. We had some of that lemonade.
16: We did, and it was really good, just like you've been saying.
6: Yeah, world-famous lemonade from the Martin County Kiwanis Club. Hey, guess who else is here? Our friends with Hillbilly Christmas in July, raising money for Shriners Children's Hospital, and, you know, what a great cause it is. And I know you guys, you're a part of many fall festivals this time of year. You want folks to just come by and... Anything they do to support the Shriners, it is certainly a good cause that hits home. We got children right here in our area who are in the care of Shriners right now.
24: Yeah, we've got a little over 1,100 patients in the area. This is our 22nd year of raising money for the Shriners Hospitals. And to date, we've took $1,043,000 to the hospitals. Here at the festival, we got chances on a motorcycle again, Harley-Davidson. We've got some shirts to sell. We take donations.
6: Yeah.
24: We just anything to get some money for the hospital and transportation needs for the kids.
6: Makes the world a difference for these kids.
24: It is very good. And, you know, a lot of these kids could not get the health care that they're getting from the hospital if they didn't have the hospital. It's completely free. If they have insurance, they'll take what insurance will pay, and everything else. If you don't have insurance, it's free.
6: Right. You know, and that's what we say all the time is, you know, if you imagine if you're a parent, imagine if this was your kid we're talking about. You know, those aren't the things you want to be worried about, you know.
24: No, you don't want to be worried about that and bothered with it. I mean, it's going to happen, but you can take it to the hospital. It's got the best care that in the nation at the Shriners Hospitals, in my opinion, for kids. You've got bone, your orthopedic, spinal, heart, ears, just whatever you need. They take care of it now.
6: And, you know, you mentioned here at the Harvest Fest in Inez, you're selling the shirts, you're selling the chances on the bike, too. Got you a cool Hillbilly Lives Matter shirt here.
24: We've got some Hillbilly Lives Matter shirts. We've got some Hillbilly Christmas July shirts that's got our logos on them. We've got the chances on the bike and a donation jug. Anything will help out.
6: As he said, all the proceeds going to Shriners Children's Hospital. Really good cause. Stop by and see these folks. If anyone listening might not be in Inez this weekend, I know y'all are out and about all the time, and they'll probably see you at some upcoming festivals, too.
24: Next weekend, we'll be at the Chicken Festival in London.
6: Uh-huh.
24: And then the following weekend after that, we'll be at Apple Days in Paintsville, Kentucky. The following week after that, we'll be at Jenny Wiley Days in Prestonsburg. Then we're going to take a week off, maybe. And then the following week, we'll have a car show.
6: Yeah,
24: that we'll have it real king and powerful.
6: Yeah, so if you see the folks out here, they got a really nice blue tent. Says Hillbilly Christmas in July. Stop by, do what you can to help the kids of Shriners Children's Hospital. Good calls, Olivia.
16: Yeah, and check out the motorcycle. It looks pretty cool.
6: Yes, they do that every year with a motorcycle. They got a nice one out here this year.
16: They do, and we're having a ton of fun here. How you can find them is the stage here that has music happening right now. Yeah. Just keep walking towards them.
6: Yeah, you'll find them at the Martin County Harvest Festival. Downtown Inez this weekend. We want you to come see us. Anything else before we go?
24: We have got 52 kids. Jimmy was just reminding me there's 52 patients out of Martin County alone that's going to the hospital actively right now.
6: Right now, yeah. And you talk about 52 kids. I mean, in a small community like this, that's a good portion of our kids in this region. So, and this is Martin County alone, not the whole area. So, like we said, it hits home. Let's do something to help these kids and their families. You know, anything you can.
0: come over here and donate to Shriners with Hillbilly Christmas in July. Guys, appreciate you.
24: We thank you for coming by. Like I said, anything will help us. Pocket change or anything, we do it.
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1: Fox News, I'm Tom Graham. Vice President J.D. Vance on the campaign trail in Iowa, holding a rally on behalf of Republicans in the state, including nominee for governor Zach Lane. He's locked in a tight race with Democratic state auditor Rob Sand.
2: The choice is this simple. It's common sense versus crazy. It's a man who listens to you versus a man who looks down on you. It's a governor who fights for you versus a governor who fights against you.
1: The VP speaking in Council Bluffs. However, many Democrats optimistic ahead of November as their party looks to retake the Senate and the House. Polling shows many voters are fed up with high costs.
3: Democrats are focused on fuel and groceries, but also threatening presidential probes. It's unclear if talk about investigations could dilute the Democrats' focus.
1: Fox's Chad Pergram on Capitol Hill. 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
21: From the WSIP Weather Center, this afternoon we'll see chances of showers and thunderstorms, otherwise partly sunny skies. Highs will be in the mid-80s. For tonight, we'll see slight chances of some scattered showers overnight, otherwise mostly cloudy skies, lows in the mid-60s. For tomorrow, we'll see mostly cloudy skies, highs will be in the upper 80s, and then tomorrow night, we'll see chances of showers overnight, otherwise mostly clear skies, lows will be in the mid-60s. 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
23: Yeah, that's right. We are at the Martin County Harvest Fest, Inez, Kentucky. That's where we are. Big time going on over here. Live music on stage. Olivia, we're having a good time.
24: We are. I just got done playing mini golf, yeah. And that was a lot of fun. And now we're here with Santa.
23: That's right. So, Santa Matthew.
24: Exactly.
23: Yeah. Santa, how you doing?
25: Ho, ho, ho. Hey. Adam, we're doing great. A little warm.
23: Yeah.
25: Need to get to the North Pole, but we're doing okay today.
23: Yeah. Let me tell you, Santa calls. Let's talk about your Santa causes. What you do is, the sign says help Santa slay cancer. You raise money for cancer research. Tell us a little bit about the Pelotonia organization and exactly what you do for anyone who doesn't know.
25: Absolutely. So Pelotonia is a 2-day bike ride they do up in Columbus for the James Cancer Center in August. But we pretty much fundraise all year round. And everything that they raise during that fundraiser goes towards cancer research. So they've been doing it since 2009. They've raised over $350 million for cancer research.
23: Yeah, it's something we always want to continue to support. And you were telling me off the air earlier some interesting facts, when it comes to cancer research and specifically when it comes to childhood cancer.
25: Well, that's a big area that we've seen lately that is continuing to grow, the cancer rates with children. But about 4-5% of all the money raised for cancer research goes towards the children. That's it. The rest is with adult cancers. Yeah. So we want to put some more emphasis on the childhood cancers. And next year we're going to really do a lot more fundraising to help those areas.
23: Yeah. And if you want to help, I know, and you think about cancer, whether children or adult, anyone really, I mean, we all know someone who's been impacted in some form or fashion, impacted by cancer in some form, and this is something that we the numbers are alarming. We got to do something about it. And I commend you guys for all you do all the time for people.
25: Well, I appreciate that. And here in Eastern Kentucky, we know that there's a high rate of lung cancer and colon cancer, and more so than the rest of the country. But a part of it is also awareness. People are not getting tested. They're not getting checked out. And so the time that they find out is usually stage 3 or stage 4. And that puts them in a bad spot.

0: the Harvest Festival, make sure you stop in, get a picture. They got a good prop here. You can get that picture with Santa. But, Olivia, you can do something that's going to help people. At the end of the day, it's a good cause. It's a Santa cause.
1: It is, and these treats look pretty good. They so definitely good. Come try them.
0: I've eaten the cookies before. They're good.
1: Awesome. And we're hanging out here in Inez near the stage. You can't miss them.
0: Yeah, come find us. We'd love to see you here this afternoon.
1: And we are brought to you by Appalachian Wireless, Callahan Funeral Home, and Evans Hardware here on 98.9 WSIP, the Country Giant.

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11: We are back in Inez. It is the Harvest Festival, and we're having a good time. You know me, Olivia. I can sniff out the festival food every time.
12: I'm standing here, and I smell funnel cakes.
11: Is this where I can find some funnel cake?
13: Yes, sir. Inez Real Bad has been doing this about 25 years. It's a fundraiser for Harvest Children's in Home there in Duffield, Virginia. It's been pretty awesome. God's really blessed us over the years for this. Kind of a tradition that we do every year. You can come right here and get some good best funnel cake in Eastern Kentucky by far.
11: Oh, you hear that? You heard that?
13: Best.
11: Say that again. Olivia didn't hear you.
13: I said it's the best funnel cake in Eastern Kentucky, period.
11: Oh, now we're going to festivals every weekend for the next few weeks. You heard it right there from what's your name?
13: Pastor Nathan Harless.
11: That's the pastor, Nathan Harless, of the Inez Free Will Baptist Church. He's got the best funnel cake in all of East Kentucky, he says.
12: Well, then I'm going to eat one before we leave here. I will take one with me.
11: Is it as world famous as the Kiwanis Lemonade over here?
13: Well, I mean, you know, I would say we're running a real close.
11: We're up there.
13: Oh, yeah, we're there.
11: We're up there. All right.
13: I don't want to throw any dirt on anybody, but I mean, I would say if we were, you know, comparing apples to apples, I'd say our apples are probably better. You know what I'm saying?
11: There you go. You heard it right there. So come get you some funnel cake from our friends with the Inez Free Will Baptist Church right here during the Harvest Festival in Inez. Nathan, appreciate you.
13: Thank you, sir.
11: Absolutely. Appreciate you. You said we was going to kind of try to run down a couple other folks too, right?
12: Yes. So you just heard from Nathan Harless. And there is something you got to know about him. He actually has a business other than his work with the church. And this business kind of goes along with the church. And I happen to know the person running the booth pretty well, as he is my younger cousin. I can't say little because he towers over me. And I'm going to get his fiance on because she is not wanting me to talk to her. So how are you, Kaylee? I am good. Now, I just talked to your dad, so you got to beat him at talking to me. Tell me all about this really cool business.
14: Okay, so my dad and Kyle started about a year ago. They kind of just started out of the house, started selling shirts, hats, and now they go to about every festival in a two-hour radius and do great. So,
12: I love how last night you were doing a video and you got some really cool shirts. You got Jesus Saves and Made for More. And you're set up at more than one festival this weekend, right?
14: So we are actually Splitsville today. My dad is with the church. Me and Jake is here in Martin County. And then Kyle and his wife, Tori, are in Hazard at the Black and Gold Festival.
12: That is awesome. And I love that you got Jacob decked out in it as well, because it's always fun to see him participate.
14: Yeah, he likes it pretty well. He gets some free stuff, so he really likes it.
12: Well, and doesn't it go with hunting, which is another love of his?
14: Right, exactly. He was tickled to death to get into this family, I think.
12: I think he got pretty lucky. I mean, you're big hunters. You got him into the church helping out. You got him moved from Johnson County to here. So, pretty big deal going on, and your wedding's coming up pretty soon.
14: June the 19th, so we're really excited about it.
12: Well, congratulations. I'll be coming back over here for a selfie in a little bit, as I got to show the rest of the family what Jake's been up to. And we're going to get Jake real quick talking here, as his former football team is playing tonight.
15: Yeah, they, I don't know who they play tonight, but, yeah, they do. They play at home, I think, tonight, ain't it? Or are they away? They're away?
12: They're away, and you got a younger cousin playing.
15: Yeah, Parker came out finally. It took him long enough, but he finally realized that you only get so many years to play football and can't always strap them up.
12: Yeah, I'm hoping he does pretty good. How are you liking it here at Harvest Fest?
15: I love it down here. I mean, the people down here, you ain't gonna meet better people down here. Just a big family, pretty much. I love it over here.
12: Well, I'm glad for you. We're going to keep on walking, and I'll be back.
15: Have a good one.
12: Love you, Jake.
15: Love you.
12: We are walking on down the street here, and we will be back in just a little bit as I try to go find Adam, who has ran off without me. As Jamie loves to say, I'm related to someone everywhere I go, and I just proved it. We are broadcasting live here at the Harvest Festival, brought to you by Appalachian Wireless, Callahan Funeral Home, and Evans Hardware, here on 98.9 WSIP, the country giant

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0: From the WSIP Weather Center, this afternoon we'll see chances of showers and thunderstorms. Otherwise, partly sunny skies. Highs will be in the mid-80s. For tonight, we'll see slight chances of some scattered showers overnight. Otherwise, mostly cloudy skies. Lows in the mid-60s. For tomorrow, we'll see mostly cloudy skies. Highs will be in the upper 80s. And then tomorrow night, we'll see chances of showers overnight. Otherwise, mostly clear skies. Lows will be in the mid-60s. 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
6: WSIP is everywhere. We're back, broadcasting live, Martin County Harvest Festival, downtown Inez. Going to be talking about the food here in just a second. I want to speak with Melissa real quick, though. Melissa, I know you want to kind of extend that invitation out for everyone listening, regardless of what county you're in. This weekend, Martin County's the place to be.
7: Yes, we want to invite everybody over. We got a jam-packed lineup tonight. We've got the Martin County Pick and Bow students are going to perform. And then we have Addie and Quinn and the 606 Revival. It's a young group from out of Prestonsburg coming over tonight. So all their fans come over and watch them. And then we have Devin Moore and the Rosary Sons, and they bring a big following. And then we have bluegrass legend Johnny Stats tonight. And then tomorrow is jam-packed all day. We've got wrestling. We've got lots of live music. It ends up with Jake Hoot, who won The Voice a couple years ago, and it's all free. And we've got a lot of great vendors out here. We've got rides, $15 wristbands, and you can ride all you want. We just want everybody to come up, come visit Martin County, come see what we got to offer over here. I promise you'll have a good time, and they'll be the nicest people you've ever been around.
6: Olivia, I think we can echo that, can't we? I've had a lot of fun this afternoon. A lot of good food, great people. We've had fun.
20: We have, and I proved Jamie right. I know everyone, shockingly. And we've done the bull miniature golf. I'm going to go try a funnel cake in a little bit. We got some fish right here in front of us. So.
6: Let's talk to these folks over here. They're with Meads Branch Free Will Baptist Church, and one of them here is going to be telling us, you know, Inez Free Will Baptist Church down there said they have the best funnel cake in all of Eastern Kentucky. Now, you don't have funnel cake down here, but I hear you do have some accolades of your own.
21: Yes, they probably do have the best funnel cake. It's really good.
6: Well, tell us what Meads Branch Free Will Baptist Church is specializing in today.
21: We've got fish sandwiches and hush puppies, and we've got our all the homemade desserts and things like that we have. We also have flour tortillas with strawberry jam and stuff like that on them, so we're have that as a dessert, and it's been a really good day so far today.
6: Now, what's your name?
21: Michael Markham. I'm the pastor at Meads Branch.
6: And then we've also got, what's your name?
22: Blake Markham. I'm his son.
6: Okay. Now, Blake, you want to tell us just how good this this fish and this the strawberry
22: the fish is okay. The fish is great. Okay. We caught it on a trot line behind his house last night. No, I'm kidding. But it is. It's really good. Everybody should come down and try some.
6: There you go. And also, tell me about the dessert again. You said it, but let's talk about how good that really sounds.
21: It's really good. We have homemade cinnamon rolls and homemade...
6: What is that?
21: Homemade pound cakes. And
6: pumpkin, pound cake.
21: And pumpkin bread with an icing, peanut butter fudge, chocolate fudge. And then we've also got one more dessert that's the tortillas. It's just like the Mexican restaurant. It's tortillas.
6: It's the flour tortillas.
21: Flour tortillas. They're deep fried. And then they have cinnamon sugar and confectionery sugar and then some strawberry topping on them and whipped cream.
6: Whipped cream. Oh, my goodness. That sounds really good.
21: So it's they are really good.
22: We also, this is not Harvest Fest related, but we have a revival coming up at Meads Branch first week of November. Everybody should come out. And we have church every Sunday morning at 11 a.m. and Bible study at 6 p.m. and church and youth group Wednesday night at 7 p.m.
6: Meads Branch Free Will Baptist Church, you're on 23. If anyone doesn't know where you are, do you know how to tell us how to get there?
22: The address is 9 Van Hoos Holler, but it's as soon as you pass Valero going towards Louisa, it's the next church there on your left.
6: Yeah, on the left, if you're going between Paintsville and Louisa, you'll find them right there. It's big. You recently built a new building.
21: Yeah, we just built a new church. We just opened it May 24th, I believe, was our first Sunday morning there. We had camp meeting that week. Yeah, God's really blessed us for sure, man.
6: Well, that's right. So we invite folks out to the Harvest Fest tonight and tomorrow, but you also invite them to church on Sunday morning.
21: Absolutely. That's one of the biggest things we do out here, just try to witness and love on people and tell them they can come to church. And if they don't have a place to go, we'd love to have them at our church, too.
22: We also have an outdoor event coming up. It's October 24th, and we have bluegrass singing and preaching, and there's going to be a free rib dinner and also a bunch of hunting and fishing giveaways. So everybody should try to come to that, too.
6: At the church, what's the date on that? October 24th at Meads Branch Free Will Baptist Church. So a lot of things going on with the church, a lot of things going on right here. Come see them and come see all the fun. Get something good to eat. I'm telling you, they claim this is the best fish you're going to find east of the Mississippi.
20: And it does smell pretty good.
6: That includes the entire Atlantic Ocean, right? All right. Get your fishing on it.
20: Yes, right. Come on down to Harvest Fest. We have had a great time here this afternoon.
6: We have had a great time. I should have stayed off the mechanical bull, but anybody else is going to have a good time with it.
20: I enjoyed you on the mechanical bull, but I know you have hated the aftermath.
6: I hear it's up on Facebook now if anyone wants to see how. It's not a very long video either. I didn't stay on the thing very long.
20: No, you did not, but it was great to watch. And my mini golf video's up. You can see me.
6: Oh, did you get that posted?
20: Yes, and yeah. I'll be posting some pictures from around the event in just a little bit.
6: We're going to eat some more food. We're going to have some more fun. It's the Martin County Harvest Festival. I'll get it out here in just a minute.
20: Yes.
6: A lot of festivals going on right now.
20: There is. Next week we will be at Sargum Festival. Then we have Apple Day, Gene Wiley, and I think that's the end of our festival time.
6: Technically, there's also Trail Days in October in Johnson County. That's not a festival, but it kind of is festive, you know.
20: It is. It takes up another one of our weekends for more fun.
6: It's a fun time in East Kentucky. Follow us along all through every weekend right here. We are the Country Giant, 98.9 WSIP. Going to wrap up our broadcast today from the Harvest Festival in Inez. Want to thank our sponsors, the fine folks over there at Callahan Funeral Home, the fine folks down here at Evans Hardware, and all the fine folks with Appalachian Wireless, bringing our live coverage to you from the Harvest Festival in Inez, which continues the rest of tonight and tomorrow. Want folks to get out and be a part of this.
20: Yeah, we got some John Central football coming up in just a little bit. Pre-game around 6:15. I'll be back for that with Scott and Chad. You just won't hear me on that one, so be sure to tune in.
6: You'll be working behind the scenes on that one. Matt Johnson is working behind the scenes on this one. We want to thank Matt. He has your local news coming up at 5 o'clock right here on the Country Giant, 98.9 WSIP.

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1: Fox News, I'm Tom Graham. Vice President J.D. Vance on the campaign trail in Iowa, holding a rally on behalf of Republicans in the state, including nominee for governor Zach Lane. He's locked in a tight race with Democratic State Auditor Rob Sand.
2: The choice is this simple. It's common sense versus crazy. It's a man who listens to you versus a man who looks down on you. It's a governor who fights for you versus a governor who fights against you.
1: The VP speaking in Council Bluffs. However, many Democrats optimistic ahead of November as their party looks to retake the Senate and the House. Polling shows many voters are fed up with high costs.
3: Democrats are focused on fuel and groceries, but also threatening presidential probes. It's unclear if talk about investigations could dilute the Democrats' focus.
1: Fox's Chad Pergram on Capitol Hill. 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
5: With your local news update, I'm Matt Johnson. A judge has modified Michael M.K. McKinney's bond in the Amber Spradlin murder case, removing a $500,000 cash requirement and leaving a $1 million property bond. McKinney's attorney also requested work release under GPS monitoring. The judge is awaiting workplace information before ruling. A hearing on DNA evidence is scheduled for October 30th at 10 a.m. The McGoffin County Board of Education has voted to lower the property tax levy. The tax will be lowered from 58.9 cents to 57.9 cents for the 2027 fiscal year. Motor vehicle taxes will also decrease from 0.6% to 57. Motorists in Johnson County should expect daytime closures on Kentucky A25, also known as Oil Springs Road, beginning next week. Starting Monday, Kentucky 825 will be closed daily from 8 p.m. till 5 p.m. for drilling operations to repair breaks in the roadway embankment near mile point 415, just beyond U.S. 460. The drilling is expected to take about 2 weeks. The 30th annual Martin County Harvest Fest, presented by the Martin County Kiwanis Club, begins today and lasts through Saturday with carnival rides, music, food, and more. Today's entertainment lineup will feature Jack Ward and the Postman at 4, Addie and Quinn at 6, Devin Moore and the Rosary Sons at 7, followed by Johnny Stats and the Delivery Boys. Saturday's parade will happen at 2 p.m., and Season 17 Champion of the Voice, Jake Hoot, will perform at 8 p.m. to close out the festival. For the Country Giant, I'm Matt Johnson.
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5: Matt Matt Johnson here with your sports update. Tonight is an ARH game day here on the Country Giant as Johnson Central heads to Pulaski County on WSIP. Lawrence County heads to North Laurel on WKYH. And Paintsville receives a forfeit win over Frankfort, and they will not play tonight. Then tomorrow, Kentucky heads to number 9, Texas A&M. 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Last night, the Bills tamed the Lions 41-31 on Thursday Night Football. The Bengals face the Texans on the road this Sunday. Kickoff is 1 p.m. on K94.7, your new home for Bengals football. The Reds fell to the Dodgers 8-2 yesterday. They'll host the Cubs to wrap up their final homestand of the season this weekend. The NASCAR Cup Series heads to Bristol this weekend for the Bass Pro Shops NRA Night Race. The green flag flies at 7:30 p.m. tomorrow night on USA.
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15: East Kentucky weather.
5: From the WSIP Weather Center, could see a few scattered showers and thunderstorms this evening. Otherwise, we'll see mostly clear skies. Lows will be in the mid-60s for tonight. For tomorrow, we'll see mostly cloudy skies early, then clear skies by the afternoon. Highs will be in the upper 80s. For tomorrow night, we'll see chances of showers overnight. Otherwise, mostly clear skies. Lows will be in the lower 60s. And then for Sunday, we'll see chances of rain throughout the day. Only a slight chance, though. Mostly sunny skies. Highs will be in the upper 80s. Right now, it's 81 here at the Country Giant, 98.9 WSIP at 5:09. Also 81 in Pikeville, 84 in Prestonsburg, 84 in Inez, and 81 in Louisa. Matt Johnson here this evening on 98.9 WSIP. We got Johnson Central football coming up in about an hour or so. First, we got Dylan Carmichael. Then we got Kane Brown, Cole Wetzel, and Ella Langley all coming up here on The Country Giants.

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19: From the WSIP Weather Center. For the overnight hours, we'll see a slight chance of some scattered showers overnight. Otherwise, mostly cloudy skies. Lows will be in the mid-60s. For Saturday, we'll see mostly cloudy skies early, gradually becoming sunny throughout the afternoon. Highs will be in the mid-80s. And for Saturday night, we'll see chances of scattered showers overnight. Otherwise, mostly clear skies. Lows will be in the mid-60s. 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
1: Fox News, I'm Tom Graham. President Trump says he's banning three major news outlets from the White House, accusing them of being fake news.
2: I will say Politico and MS Now, which nobody ever heard of, and CNN, which is doing very poorly. The reason they do so poorly is because they have no credibility.
1: This administration's latest test of the First Amendment. California moving to crack down on artificial intelligence.
3: California Governor Gavin Newsom signing an executive order he says will address the risks of AI.
4: It dramatically speeds up our new law, creating a framework for truly independent safety checks, independent verification organizations, as well as moving the timeline up for oversight of AI auditors up by a full year.
3: Noting it will also require more mandatory reporting of incidents.
1: Fox's Kristen Goodwin, America's listening to Fox News.
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10: From the WSIP Weather Center. For the overnight hours, we'll see a slight chance of some scattered showers overnight. Otherwise, mostly cloudy skies. Lows will be in the mid-60s. For Saturday, we'll see mostly cloudy skies early, gradually becoming sunny throughout the afternoon. Highs will be in the mid-80s. And for Saturday night, we'll see chances of scattered showers overnight. Otherwise, mostly clear skies. Lows will be in the mid-60s. 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
1: 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Over the next 45 minutes, we'll take a look at tonight's matchup, look at area high school football games, and discuss University of Kentucky football. 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
2: 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And, of course, the Black and Blue Clinic opened up every Saturday morning, I believe at 8 a.m. until 10 p.m. or 10 a.m. at in Prestonsburg, and doing a great job up there. We appreciate them for being part of our Friday Night Live show. Also, Preston's Monuments and Memorials, honoring your family and preserving their memory. And JKB Gutters, protecting your home from the top down. So Johnson Central coming off of a loss last week to Pikeville on the road, 48-19. That made their third straight loss, something that we were talking about last week that we have not seen in a long, long time from Johnson Central Golden Eagles. They started off the season up at Shelby Valley versus Letcher County Central and used a big second half to get the victory over Letcher County, 30-6. And then they fell to Madison Central on the road, 38-7. Lost to Belfry in a close defensive battle at home, 12-6. And then last week, what a performance by Pikeville. You give hats off to them because their offense was just cutting through the Johnson Central defense. Had that quarterback nearly perfect, if not perfect, on the night in the 48-19 loss.

0: to the Panthers. Johnson Central moved the football on the ground, over 400 yards of offense, all of it but two on the ground. But it's going to take a dandy offensive game, but a much better defensive game to pick up the win here tonight at the 4-0 Pulaski County Maroons. I'm Scott Ratliff, and joining me here tonight is Chad Webb, former Johnson Central Golden Eagle football player and coach, and Rick Skaggs helping us out on stats. And, fellas, appreciate you all helping me out again tonight. And, Chad, Johnson Central, they've got a lot of, and I don't mean this anything rude or any impolite, but they got some growing up they've got to do.
1: Yeah, this team, it's a young team, and they've got a long way to go to meet their peak performance. And, you know, it's hard to do it with the schedule they play, because tonight may be the best team that they've played all year, or the best team that they will play all year. So it's kind of hard to do that when you're playing a gauntlet of a schedule like we're playing.
0: Pulaski County coming off of that big win last week on the road at Corbin, 21-14. They've also won the games over Henderson County, 41-16. A win over a close, a very good Lexington Christian Academy, 7-0. The final in that one, and then over North Hardin, 51-7. So, Pulaski County, they are your 5A runner-up from a year ago. Now, Johnson Central, they did get the victory over the Maroons last year at home. The final one was 50-30, and Johnson Central was in control of that one in that first half at the half. And then the Maroons offense came out of the locker room, and they made a game out of it.
1: Well, you know, you don't get to the state finals without having a good players and a really good coaching staff. And the coaches made some adjustments at halftime, and were really able to find some holes and some creases, and ended up scoring 30 points in that second half, which made it a real good ball game.
0: New coach for the Maroons, Josh Roberts, has taken over this team. And, of course, he's no stranger to the Pulaski County program. He's been with them for the last 20 years, some shape, form, or fashion, with the Maroons football program, both the middle school and high school levels. And, Chad, you know about it, and everybody in Johnson County knows about it. The middle school, even the elementary teams here in Pulaski County, are state contenders year after year.
1: And our middle school is going to see that tomorrow. You know, our 6th, 7th, and 8th grades will all play the 3 Pulaski County middle schools tomorrow at Johnson Central, so everybody needs to come out and watch that. And I'm sure those will all 3 be really, really good football games.
0: So we're going to have a lot to talk about over the course of the next 45 minutes or so, as we're getting you set for high school football here in Pulaski County, as the Golden Eagles try to snap a 3-game losing streak to the undefeated 5A Pulaski Maroons. We'll have more of your Friday Night Live show coming up after this.
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8: This is Ruby Hatfield, a Johnson Central cheerleader. Let's go, Eagles.
0: And welcome back to Pulaski County. We're getting set for high school football. This is our Friday night live show here on WSIP, brought to you by HPT Physical Therapy, the Black and Blue Clinic, Preston's Monuments and Memorials, and JKB Gutters. And Johnson Central, Chad, last week just ran up, moved the ball, scored first, took the early lead on a nice five-minute drive, but then they just could not play keep up with Pikeville, and I'll be honest with you, it surprised me the way Pikeville was able to move the ball. I mean, I knew there's a good team, but man, they showed some offensive weapons passing that football.
1: Well, their passing offense was just tremendous last week, and like you said, they were perfect. I think I had them for missing one, but I think there was a penalty on the play,
0: yeah,
1: so it didn't count. But yeah, I think he was 17 for 17 last week. And just perfect and in every way. And his receivers made some great catches,
0: yeah, they did,
1: for him. So it was just an all-out route when it came to their passing game against our passing defense.
0: Yeah, I had him 18 of 18 for 262 yards and 1, 2, 3, 4, 5, 6 touchdowns, I believe it was. So had them for a total, however, of 383 yards, 301 through the air, 82 on the ground. Had Johnson Central out-rushing them, or out-gaining them with over 400 yards of offense. But Johnson Central had 67 plays to 32 for Pikeville.
1: Well, Pikeville ran one or two plays and scored. We had some long sustaining drives, so we definitely had the ball longer than they did. But when their receivers caught it, we didn't have anybody that could catch them.
0: Nice game by Rylan Kelsey. Had him with 21 rushing attempts on the night, 207 yards. Had that big breakaway touchdown there late in the ball game for Johnson Central's final score. Also a nice night by your fullback, Colin Cantrell. Had him for 19 carries, 81 yards, two touchdowns on the night. Riker Yates with 9 carries for 56 yards. Brennan Daniels, 7 for 19. And was able to get some other youngsters in there to get some running on the night. Grayson Cochran, he was able to get in there 3 carries for 20 yards on the night. But they got to do something to shore up. Now, Pulaski, yes, they're going to throw it, but they've got some guys who can run it. They're going to be gunning it throughout the night as well. So I'm curious to see what all Central did work on during this week. The coach said they had a pretty good week of practice, and he said they had a great week last week. So it's just a matter of getting everybody on the same page, getting them healthy, because we've not had a healthy team this season. And, you know, eventually these youngsters are going to get so much of experience, they're going to get better.
1: Yeah, they're going to get better, and this is going to be a good team going forward. But like I said earlier, it's going to be hard to judge on how good you really are when you're playing a schedule like this, because this may be the best team that we play all year, and we're coming off of a bad loss. So, you know, you just never know how you're going to respond after that. But like I just said, these guys are going to get better. It's just going to take a little while. It's a young team, and we got a lot of guys still in boots and crutches over there. So.
0: Yeah. And we're going to be without our one of our defensive tackles in the ball game, as Austin Kidd is not going to be playing in this game. I think he suffered a concussion, so he's going to be out.
1: And he was our defensive player of the week last week. So
0: he really anchors that front defensive line. Him and Ija Ferguson. We're getting back Carson Matney, so that's going to be a nice back, as he was back from a concussion. And they're still, I think we're going to see him. How much, I'm not for certain how much, but you're probably going to see Braxton Kelly back in the lineup at some point for this Golden Eagle team after his debut after his wrist injury.
1: Yeah, and Braxton's a leader on this team, and some of the leadership that they've not had over the first few games here. When you got a guy like Braxton on the field, a lot of guys depend on him. A lot of guys feel a lot better just because he's on the field with them. You know, he's that kind of player. So hopefully Braxton can show up tonight and help the team and stay healthy himself.
0: Yeah, it is. We talked about on the way down here. And not saying anything about you're not going to give 100% effort, because you are. I wouldn't want any team not to give any kind of effort. Next week really begins your, how do you put this, very important part of the season. That's your district play. You want to make sure you get your district wins. You want to win every game, don't get me wrong, but especially starting next week in Boyd County, can be a team that can shock some people. They're having a great start to the year, and that's really where the important part of the year starts, is getting those district wins so you can set yourself up for the playoffs.
1: Yeah, and your district wins are what count towards your playoffs for the most part. There's still some RPI that comes along with it, but your district wins is what counts as far as getting home field advantage or getting a playoff game at home or things like that. Once those games start, it becomes very important to win those games.
0: Yeah, you get him some reps, get him used to the contact. You can see him right now going out for a pass. And he adds that speed that Central maybe not have as much as they had over the last couple of years, but he adds some really some good depth, some experience and speed, not only offensively, but maybe more importantly, defense.
1: Well, and like last year, you know, with Braxton on one side and Logan Music on the other side last year, you know, you had speed at both halfbacks. Not to say that they don't have speed at both halfbacks this year, but it's not the same speed, and it's not the same experienced speed that those two guys have. About, you know, when those two guys break through the line, they instinctively hit that sideline because that's what they've been trained to hit the sideline, and then they're gone. Right now, we're some of our guys, just because they're younger, they may see somebody and try to cut back inside and get tackled for not as long a gain as they would have if they'd hit the sideline. But the way the offense is set up is for them to, once they break through the line, is to hit that sideline and get down, because they can only come from one direction once you hit that sideline.
0: Yeah, Brennan Daniels, he's got speed. He's got a lot of power. I like to see him between tackles. Braxton is going to be one on the jet sweeps and things to get to the corner. Rylan Kelsey never played running back last year. Of course, we didn't have to have him, but he's still learning the position. Also, Rocker Yates is another one you're still learning the position. So it'll be interesting to see how they are used tonight, and maybe, you know, come out and get a team that, who knows, could be overlooking Central a little bit in tonight's ballgame after that big win last week.
1: And I would love to see Brennan Daniels have a big game tonight. He's a big, strong, bruising kid. He just got used to running outside his whole youth career, and that's hard to focus on running inside after you've just done kind of one thing for your whole career. So, but once he learns that and learns that, you know, the harder you hit somebody, the less it hurts.
0: Yeah,
1: then he's gonna be a really nice football player.
0: We're doing like Braxton and just outrun him. But anyway, we got a lot more to talk about. We're going to take a look at some games around our neck of the woods and around the state that we figure that's pretty important ball games. All that coming at you. 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Kickoff set for 7:30.
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0: And welcome back to our Friday Night Live show as we're getting set for tonight's matchup. Johnson Central on the road for a second straight week as they'll be traveling down here to face the 5A state runner-up from a year ago, the Maroons of Pulaski County. Now, Johnson Central does own a win over the Maroons. That was last year, and I believe that was the first time they faced each other on the high school level. And Johnson Central won that one 50-30. Now let's take a look at some games from around the area. And Chad, you give your opinion on some of these. This is a game on Saturday. Hazard at Campbellsville. That's a pretty long little drive for Hazard.
1: Yeah, and you know, I've been a little disappointed with Hazard so far this year. I thought they were
0: started out strong,
1: and the last couple games they've not been as good. So I'm curious to see on how that one comes out.
0: This one is not really anything with us around this area, but it's a big game up north, and these teams do not like each other. Beachwood is playing at Covington Catholic. They trade players like you trade baseball cards.
1: Yeah, they've got a whole different transfer system worked out up there. If you need this running back and we need that receiver, we just switch off. So
0: I'll trade you that in a bottle of pop.
1: But yeah. But no, those two schools really don't like each other. So that you can throw the records out the window, no matter what the records are. That's going to be a good ball game.
0: Another pretty interesting statewide game. Corbin is playing at Frederick Douglass.
1: Ooh.
0: Interesting game. Corbin coming off that loss to Pulaski County, but Frederick Douglass, they're a top 6A team.
1: Where's that game at?
0: It's at Frederick Douglass.
1: Ooh, Frederick Douglass is a very good football team. Corbin is a very good football team. That's going to be I think it's going to be a low-scoring game, a big defensive game, with these guys just cracking each other's heads.
0: And we'll be seeing Corbin in 2 weeks on Apple Festival weekend. A game over on our sister station, 94.7 and 99.3, Lawrence County, they are visiting North Laurel.
1: That'll be a tough one for Lawrence County. Lawrence County's having a great season so far. Wish those guys the best. North Laurel usually has a really good football team, so that'll be a tough one for Lawrence County.
0: A battle of Floyd County. Betsy Lane is visiting Floyd Central.
1: You know, that could be a really high-scoring game.
0: Yeah.
1: I can see that one being 56-50. You know what I mean? That could be a really high-scoring game, so I'm interested to see what the final score of that one is. It'll probably be like 6-3 or something.
0: The Mountain Lions of Pineville traveling to the Cougars of Morgan County, a cat fight in West Liberty.
1: I'm telling you, that's going to be a long trip for Pineville, but I think Pineville gets that one.
0: Fleming County is visiting Greenup County. That's a Johnson Central District opponent. Greenup County, they're starting out well.
1: We're starting out really well this year. They got a nice quarterback. nice receivers. They're learning how to win in Greenup County.
0: Breathitt County is on the road at Letcher County Central. That's an interesting matchup on paper, anyway.
1: Yeah, I think that'll be a really good football game. You know, both teams like to throw it, so it's going to be an interesting football game.
0: Powell County on the road at Bath County. Estill County is visiting Montgomery County, another Johnson Central District opponent. Round County is on the road at Clay County, another nice little mountain drive.
1: Yeah, I think that'll be a good football game. Both teams have been down over the past couple years. But Brown County, new head coach this year.
0: He's got that team playing well.
1: Looking a lot better.
0: Leslie County is on the road at Eastridge. That's an interesting matchup. Eastridge, you know, surprising some people this year. I don't know if you've ever been to Eastridge or in a long time. One of the last few remaining grass football fields, setting down over the hill. And when the fog comes out at night, you don't see much.
1: Right. That'll be a good football game. I'm interested to see the final score.
0: Battle for Pike County. Belfry at Pikeville. We've seen both of them the last 2 weeks.
1: Pikeville's athleticism just seemed like it was on another level. It was on another level. So I think Pikeville wins that one.
0: Well, I originally picked Belfry pretty good margin over Pikeville, but I think it's a little closer. I still am going with Belfry. All right. So Shelby Valley is at Martin County.
1: You know, Martin County, they've turned things around over there. They've had a good last couple years, but Shelby Valley this year seems like I think Shelby Valley gets them.
0: All right, you got Pike County Central at the Berg.
1: Prestonsburg's another class than Pike County Central right now, and Pike County Central's working on it, but they're just not there yet.
0: Magoffin County is going to be hosting Winfield, West Virginia.
1: No clue.
0: No clue, no clue. So we're going with Magoffin County.
1: Yeah, Magoffin County, no clue on Winfield, West Virginia.
0: Phelps was able to convince Knott County Central to travel to play them over in West Virginia. Well, it's the edge of Pike County.
1: Yeah, same thing.
0: So that's an interesting. Knott County Central's having a pretty good year, but Phelps is surprising.
1: They are. They've instituted a wrestling program at Knott County Central, and I think that's really helped their football program. I think Knott County Central wins that one.
0: Now, I knew that Huntington Express had a basketball team. Didn't know they had a football team. They're at Fairview tonight. So that's an interesting right there. And another interesting game, Raceland is at Newport Central Catholic. A long drive. Well, not really a long drive for Raceland.
1: Not too bad.
0: Just go up there on the double A and you're there, but...
1: I like Raceland in that one myself. I just think they're a better football team.
0: And Paintsville with the 2-0 win over Frankfort. We talked about this on the way down here. If you knew, why schedule them in the first place? But two, there needs to start being fines or something when you know you're not going to be able to field a team and you still schedule.
1: Yeah, if you schedule and you can't field a team, I think there should be a fine to the KHSAA, and then there should be a fine to the hosting school, especially if it's a road game, because that school's now lost, you know, their gate money and they've lost their concession money for that game. So I think there should be a fine both KHSAA and to the school itself. Or however they want to work it out, but I think there has to be some repercussions for scheduling and not playing.
0: All right, we're going to step away real quick once again, and when we come back, we'll talk about a game that's taking place tomorrow down in the big state of Texas as University of Kentucky and the Aggies going at it. We'll be back in 3 minutes. 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
0: And welcome back to our Friday Night Live show here on 98.9 WSIP. We're getting set for Golden Eagle football, as it will be the Golden Eagles taking on the Maroons of Pulaski County. Both teams are on the field getting some stretching in. We're still 40 minutes away before kickoff, so we got a little bit of time left here on our Friday Night Live show. All right, one more game that we were it's on our list of games to preview, and that is University of Kentucky, 1-1 on the season, traveling to Texas A&M to face the Aggies. And they're the number 9 team. They're 2-0 on the year. Kentucky, for a half, looked pretty good, or at least for, 42 minutes or so, was out-dueling Alabama. And then Alabama put their foot down, and apparently they threatened to take their NIL money away or something at the half. And they scored 35 points unanswered. And but it was a good start for the UK football team. Played well early, got the fans into it. And I never seen Kroger Field quite like the way it was that first half.
21: Well, the atmosphere looked awesome. We didn't get a go. Would have loved to have gone. But man, the atmosphere looked awesome. And I was really impressed with our first-string players.
0: Yeah.
21: I think our first-string players are really good. Where we're still behind the Alabamas and probably the Texas A&Ms and things like that is our substitutions. Alabama can run four or five new defensive linemen in, two or three new defensive backs in. Our guys are our first line guys are out there. We don't have that second level of guy yet. And I think Coach Stein's building that, but we don't have that second level guy yet. to come in and relieve somebody and not lose anything from the first line guy. So once we get there, I think we'll be competitive for both halves. So I think that shows where we're at first string wise. It's that second and third string down the line is where we still need to build.
0: Absolutely. I mean, you know, the crowd got so fired up. You had the defense just stepped up, got the interception, the return for a touchdown. Of course, a few plays later, we gave that right back on a defensive play by Alabama. But, you know, you was up 17-13 at the half. You held them to a touchdown and two field goals.
21: And the touchdown was defensive.
0: Right. And then they had a field goal to come out to start the second half, but then they just rolled on and got things going. But, you know, super proud of the way the Cats played. It really bodes well and gives you some confidence of some games going forward. Now, maybe not tomorrow, but we played well the last time we was at Texas A&M.
21: Well, Coach Elko's
0: going to be hot tomorrow.
21: Yeah, Coach Elko's got a great football team, and he built that really quick there at Texas A&M. But Texas A&M is one of those schools that has all the money in the world, and they can do pretty much whatever they want to do. And we're building towards that, but the money still may never be there. Yeah. Compared to what the Texases and the Texas A&Ms have, compared to what we're going to be throwing out there, so Coach Stein knows that, and he's going to definitely what his game plan is his game plan is to outcoach everybody, and if he can get a few more players, I think he can do that.
0: Really think we've got to get some pressure off Minchie. We've got to be able to get our much talked about offensive line opening up spots for Patterson, Baxter, whoever is in the backfield. And I think it would bode well for getting the ball into our receivers' hands that prove they've got speed and running ability as quick as we can. If it's on little screens, bubble screens, whatever it is, I think we're going to have to open up some of that playbook that I'm sure that he owns. You know, being the offensive coordinator that he was at Oregon, which yeah. I know is missing.
21: Well, just like you said, I think Oregon is seeing the repercussions of losing a great coach. You know, they barely won their first week over Boise State, and then last week they lose to Oklahoma State, who they beat by 50 last year. So they're not scoring with the same ability, and their quarterback doesn't look the same.
0: Yeah.
21: I watched him in that game against Oklahoma State, and he just doesn't look as comfortable as he did under what Coach Stein was putting out there.
0: All right, so we're going to wrap things up here for our Friday Night Live show. We've got a little bit of time left, about 35 minutes before we kick this this matchup up tonight. What's the Golden Eagles got to do tonight versus this very good Pulaski County team?
21: Well, the first thing they got to do offensively is they've got to move the ball, just slow, long, sustaining drives, and really keep the ball out of the hands of Pulaski County. Because sometimes, you know, people say your best defense is, or your best offense is a good defense. Well, I'm going the other way tonight. Your best defense is a good offense. So we have to have some long, sustaining drives. And on defense, we've got to get closer to these wide receivers. Last week, we played off 10 yards, and they still beat us 5. So we've got to get closer to these wide receivers and be able to knock these balls down when they're in the air.
0: What year is it?
21: 2026.
0: The last time, if Johnson Central, if they cannot come out with a victory tonight, would be the first time since 2009 that Johnson Central has started off 1-4. So that's a few years ago. Hopefully it doesn't happen tonight, but it's going to be a big matchup. You just come out, give it everything you got, and just play. And may the best team win.
21: Absolutely. You know, last year, I think this Pulaski County team really thought they were going to come in and roll us. And we were up 30-0 before they could breathe. And you know, this year's a different team, and it's a different team for them as well. So we'll just have to let the coin flip go off and let them snap it for the first time and see what happens.
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0: Well, welcome to Pulaski County as the Johnson Central Golden Eagles get set for another big night of high school football. 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
8: Hey, I'm Carly Arms. I'm a junior and I'm a JCHS cheerleader. God bless and go Eagles.
0: And welcome back into pregame on this Friday evening. Tonight, the Golden Eagles hit the road once again as they travel to Pulaski County to face the Maroons. Johnson Central, they're coming in 1-3 on the season off of a loss to Pikeville on the road last week. The final in that one was 48-19. With me as the head coach for the Golden Eagles, Coach Jesse Peck. And Coach, started out on a high note last week, but then Pikeville showed that they were a team to be reckoned with, especially on the passing game.
9: Yeah, you know, we did. We came out of the after the coin flip and had a great series on offense and put a great drive together and punched one in. You know, they're a team full of athletes, and they did what athletes do, and they made a bunch of plays when they needed them. Led by their quarterback, who was perfect on the night for 18 for 18, I think was the number that we had. And, you know, it made a long night for us, especially on the defensive side of the ball.
0: You know, you moved the ball very well against Pikeville. Had some moments there the drive would stall, but over 400 yards of offense and all but two on the ground, you got things going on the offensive end. The guys really stepped up, ran hard, and blocked well.
9: You know, we did, Scott. We did, and it goes back to what I've been saying. We are getting better. We're getting better. Some of the teams that we play are, you know, they're not some of the teams, but all the teams we play, they're championship caliber football teams. Pikeville, I expect to see at Kroger Field this December, playing for a 1A state championship. Belfry, I expect to see make a deep run in the 2A playoffs. Madison Central, I expect to see make a deep run in this 6A playoff. You know, and then tonight we're getting ready to play a 5A Pulaski County team who lost in the state championship game last year, and they brought the bulk of their team back. So we didn't shy away from anybody when we made this schedule. Mm-hmm. And we graduated a lot of talent, but we're still blessed with a lot of great talent. But the talent we have still a little young, still trying to get this varsity experience under their belt. And we're going to get there. We'll get there before this year's over.
0: You know, they can only do nothing but help the team, as you said, as the season goes along. These are, yeah, you want the win. But these are not wanting to say warm-up games, but they get you ready for district play, and that's really where things count. That's coming up next week.
9: That's right. That's right. And you know, the better competition you play, then you're not shocked by anything when the district schedule does roll around. I still like our chances of making a deep run or not making a deep run, but I still like our shots of finishing high within our district. I like our shots if we do find a way to win this district, then you know, I like our shot in the playoffs. It sets you up for a run when playoffs come around. Now, I hate losing. I hate losing almost worse than I like winning. But it's part of growing pains. It's part of growing up, you know, and this game of football is not easy. And if it was, everybody would be doing it. But I will brag on my kids and tell you that they work hard. They work as hard as any team across the state, and we are getting better.
0: You know, how was this week of practice? Know there was a few injuries, which, heck, we're used to that this season especially. But how has practice been this week?
9: Yeah, you know, we have dealt with some injuries, and we're still dealing with some injuries. We did get some guys banged up in the Pikeville game. I tell you what hurt us worse than anything this week is, Scott, this weather is killing us. We need cooler weather to find its way to East Kentucky sometime soon. We're tired of fighting these 95-degree days when it feels like 105 outside. You know, we're out there trying to get work done and trying to breathe all at the same time. But our guys are pushing through, and I feel like this week was another good week of practice. I think that what we were able to install offensively is going to help us. I think that we're getting a better grasp of what we're supposed to be doing on defense. And, you know, weather just it's kind of rough right now. But I everybody else is going through it too, so I can't use that as an excuse.
0: Well, Coach, we're going to step away real quick. When we come back, we'll start looking at tonight's ball game with Pulaski County. All that coming at you here next on Johnson Central Pregame and Coach Jesse Pitt comments. We'll be back right after this.
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0: And welcome back into pregame on this Friday evening. Tonight, the Golden Eagles taking on the 5A and the state runner-up team from last year, Pulaski County Maroons. They got a new coach, but majority of the team from last year is back, and they've got things rolling right now, undefeated in this early part of the year.
9: Yeah, you know, and we're excited to play this Pulaski County team. We're excited to see how we measure up with teams across the state. We're excited to come out and play. There's a lot of D1 talent on this team, and those are the games that you want to play. You want to see the best players across the state of Kentucky, and this bunch out of Pulaski is full of them. They've got some great offensive and defensive linemen. Their skill players are second to none in the state of Kentucky from running backs and receivers. And, you know, you say that they got a new football coach, and I guess he is new to the title of head coach. But he's been on staff at Pulaski County for many years, and he's seen a lot of success through their middle school programs. And he is a homegrown guy, so he's ready to take them over that hump and try to lead them to a state championship.
0: New quarterback, just a freshman, but playing well at the start of this season. But when you got receivers and you got backs coming out of the backfield, he likes to use those backs out of the backfield, kind of like a security blanket type thing.
9: Yeah, and their running backs are their leading receivers on the year. They've got the most looks on the year. And I tell you what,

0: experience line. They got some D1 athletes. I think one, the Hull, number 71, committed to University of Kentucky. So I think it's going to be important in the trenches, just like it is every game, but especially in this one.
1: And it is important. Games are won and lost up front. And, you know, it's kind of cliche to say that, but, you know, it's true. That's where the games are won and lost. And even though those guys don't get bragged on as much as some of the guys carrying the ball, you know, the big Brady Hall kid is a P4 prospect. I think he is committed to the University of Kentucky. And, you know, he didn't get there based on name alone. He is a good talent. And so, you know, we're going up against, like we said, D1 athletes. We had a great showing against them last year, which I'm sure left them hungry, wanting another look at Johnson Central. I think it was 24-0 going into the half last year. It turned into a great ball game in the second half. But this bunch will be hungry and ready to come out and take our best shot tonight.
0: You know, when you're taking on a team with the talent like Pulaski County, and you know, a lot of people probably not looking other than the team that's in the locker room, the coaches, staff, and the true fans of Johnson Central football give them much a chance. But I would rather go in and have a chance with these young men that's out here. Maybe the numbers aren't as big, but they're giving everything they've got day in, day out, and things are going to be better.
1: And you know, it's okay to have 90 kids on your team if you just want numbers. But I want football players. And we've got a bunch of guys out here that we've put to the test, and they keep showing up. They keep showing up. They keep showing up. And that's all we can ask for. We're working them as hard as we can. And with that, they're going to get better. But, you know, so I worry about numbers, you know, on this team this year. But all these guys want to be here. They want to play for the black and gold. They love wearing that Central across their chest. And so give me those guys, and I'll put my money on them.
0: Final thoughts on tonight's ball game with Pulaski. What you got to go to accomplish to get a win out of this game?
1: Well, we've got to hold on to the football. We got to put drives together. We've got to be able to put points on the board when the opportunity presents itself. And we've got to slow down their run game. If we can make them one-dimensional, I like our chances. But they've got a lot of great athletes in their offensive backfield. And you mentioned their good offensive line. We've got to slow them down. We've got to get our defense off the field and get the ball back in our offensive end.
0: Well, Coach, good luck to you and the Golden Eagles tonight. Looking forward to tonight's ball game. And we wish you and the Golden Eagles good luck.
1: Thank you, Scott. Thank you, WSIP, for all you do for us.
0: That's Coach Jesse Peck and his comments on last week's game and getting ready for tonight's game with Pulaski County. We got more pregame coming up. Kickoff set for 7:30. We'll be back on WSIP. 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
5: Well, I think I went over it a little earlier, but went off cue a little bit. But I think this week for us, we need some really offensively, we need some really long sustaining drives. We need to keep the ball out of Pulaski County's hands. You know, and like I said earlier, I think this week a good offense is going to be a good defense for us. So, but defensively, we're definitely going to have to close ground on their receivers. We've been playing off a little far, and they've still been getting behind us. So we're going to have to come up with a little better plan on defending the pass. And if we can do that, hopefully we can come out here with a win.
4: 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She's a strong voice for the district. 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Vote Rebecca Skaggs for Kentucky State Representative. Rebecca Skaggs, your voice for the 97th District. 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Getting set for tonight's pregame coin toss, and it's going to be brought to you by 97th District State Representative Bobby McCool. He is your state representative, serving Johnson, Martin, and part of Pike County. Bobby McCool continues to fight hard for the people of the 97th District, the state of Kentucky, and our beloved United States. And he asks for your continued support in the upcoming November elections. We're broadcasting live from the Maynard Chiropractic LLC press box. Your team captains for the homestanding Pulaski County Maroons. It's going to be number 72. That is Connor Blevins. He is a junior. Number 71, that's going to be Big Brady Hall. Also, number 1, that is Cohen Finley. He is a senior. Number 50 tonight, that is, well, is that 50?
5: It's 50, yeah.
4: I don't have a 50, so we'll have to see who that is. And also, number 8, he is a team captain. That's Kaysen Brock, and we heard a lot from him last week. Also, number 70, that is Kellen Newton. Just a freshman Pretty good-sized young man, is he not?
5: He's the kid that you let get off the bus first.
4: Yeah, that's absolutely right.
5: Whenever you're on the road, he's the kid. He looks like he's about 6'6", probably 275, and he's the kid you let get off the bus first.
4: Absolutely. Johnson Central's team captains are coming out onto the field for the first time, and I know Dylan the Master is leading the way. Of course, Jesse Peck, the head coach, is helping him out there as well. It's going to be
5: Braxton Perry,
4: number 22. Braxton Perry, good to see Braxton in the Johnson Century uniform. He dressed last week,
5: yep.
4: Warmed up, but I think that was just get him a feel,
5: right?
4: But he did not play last week.
5: Idra Ferguson,
4: he is a senior defensive tackle, and is that number 10? Looks like,
5: yep.
4: If that is Gage Ashley. He is our kicker and punter for the Golden Eagles. So, beautiful facility. Only the second time I've been here, and it was years ago since the last time I was here, but beautiful facility, great press box, nice-looking field, and the backdrop, mountains. Beautiful beautiful night for football, and not too bad weather-wise.
5: No, it's really nice. It's cool out. The pork tenderloin smelled great when we walked in, so... was kind of hoping they may walk one or two of those up here to us, but that didn't happen. So
4: now they are honoring a couple of young kids, Team Kalen, Jackson Strong, and Hurricane Harper. And these young children, I think, are battling cancer, so they are celebrating with them tonight, and they're the honorary captains for Pulaski County. So great gesture by the Pulaski County school system and the Maroons football team. More than likely, if you win the toss, you're taking the football. If they win it, you're hoping that they give you the football, because that's Johnson Central's mojo. They like to get things going early.
5: Yeah, they like to get on the board first and set the tempo for the game, and they did that last week, and hopefully we can do it again this week.
4: Johnson Central, they come in 1-3, first time a 1-3 start since back in 2009. So it's been a little while. The Maroons, they're 4-0 on the season, coming off of a big win last week over Corbin on the road. Johnson Central will be in their home white tops, black uniform, or the black helmets with the C, black pants, black numbers and lettering. And the Maroons, they're dressed all black with maroon and silver as their numbers. So they're at midfield getting things set. Good crowd making the way down here from Johnson Central. They're across the way. Really, truly, I figured they'd be a bigger crowd from Pulaski County, but I know we were just talking about it. You got Southwestern at home, Pulaski County at home, Somerset's at home. A lot of activities going on in this neck of the woods.
5: Yeah, a lot of games going on down this way, and you know, people, when these three schools sit about what a couple miles apart from each other, and
4: right.
5: people are spread thin on where they got to go.
4: Pulaski County has won the toss. They have elected to defer, so it will be the Golden Eagles getting the football for the first time in this ball game. Let's take a look at some of your players, your starters. It's going to be Pacey Howard at your quarterback position, 5'10", 170 sophomore. In the backfield, we're going to see a whole host of characters. We're going to be seeing Rylan Kelsey, number 9, a 6'1", 170 sophomore. Brandon Daniels, number 49, will be back in the backfield, 5'11", 180 junior. You'll see Riker Yates, number 0, 5'10", 170 sophomore. Colin Cantrell will be back there as your fullback, 6'2", 215 junior. You're also going to see Braxton Kelly, a 6-foot senior, making his debut, we hope, for the Golden Eagles. He wears number 22, the leading returnee as far as rushing yards in Class 4A coming back this year. Your ends are going to be Cooper Daniels, number 15, a 6'1 sophomore, and Carson Matney will also be back in the lineup, 6-foot sophomore. You'll also see Seth Fife in the lineup, and Spencer Branham could also be seeing time at the tight end spot. Across the line, Hunter Fletcher is going to be your center. He's a 6'2", 270 junior. Jonah Endicott, your right guard, a 6'2", 290 junior, number 65. Malachi Blanton, number 78, 6'2", 225 senior. At your right tackle, left guard, Dylan LeMaster, 6'2", 220 senior, number 51. And left tackle is a junior, number 61, 6'3", 310. That's Nick Pruitt. As Pulaski County, they put on a little show here to get things going. We had a flyover a while ago. At least I heard it. I didn't see it, but there was two helicopters that went across. So pretty neat. That is Led Zeppelin. Is that correct? Is my music knowledge correct?
5: I'm not the guy to ask that question.
4: Olivia, can you hear in the background? Maybe you can figure that out. 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We're ready for football action. 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And that's our pregame for you. Excited for tonight. Feeling good. Got a lot of improving to do, but you're getting better. It shows you are getting better. So now tonight you show it and you put it all together in one place. So we'll see how things go.
5: Yeah, I think it's going to be a good football game. And what we really hope for is to come out of this game with a win and be healthy. And if those two things can happen, it'll be a really good night for the Golden Eagles.
4: That shows you my rock knowledge. That was Ozzy Osbourne.
5: Well,
4: Rick was supposed to found that out, and he did not.
5: My useless knowledge comes in sports trivia. It's not in music.
4: Rick, you have one job. He's not a music guy, he says. All right, we'll accept that. Johnson Central, they're going to be moving right to left on your radio dial from our vantage point, which is on the home side in the press box. It's brought to you by Maynard Chiropractic. Back to return, it looks like it's going to be Rocker Yates, and he's number zero, and number nine, that is Rylan Kelsey.
5: And the Maroons, when they were warming up, they went through two or three different kickoff versions. So we don't really know what we're going to come out to here, whether it's going to be a deep kick, whether it's going to be a line drive kick, or whether it's going to be a pooch kick. So they went through a bunch of different versions when they were warming up. So they've warmed up for everything and kind of give us no indication on which way they're going to go here.
4: Well, number one, he is going to be the guy kicking off. That's Cohen Finley. He's a 6'1 junior. We're ready for football action, and we're ready for a Johnson Central victory. So glad you're joining us here on 98.9 WSIP. Turn on one or three, please. As the kick is going to be taken around the 7-yard line, that's going to be Rylan Kelsey looking for running alley. Nice return after picking the ball up around the 7. And he's going to bring the ball out to around the 24-yard line. That's where the Golden Eagles offense will come out onto the field.
5: Yeah, Kelsey did a good job of finding just a small little crease right there and kind of going through it sideways to give himself a little more room. And got a nice return for the Golden Eagles.
4: Well, you was in that position before. Your job as a kickoff guy is to make sure, one, that you catch the football and don't let go of it. Yeah. Get what you can get.
5: You don't want to lose the first possession, no. That's for sure.
4: Didn't have a chance last week against Pikeville's kicker. Johnson Central, they'll be in that double wing formation. Full backup's going to be Cantrell. Up underneath center is Pacey Howard. The end around, that's going to be on the jet sweep. Rylan Kelsey getting the first call on the night. Kelsey's going to get it across the 25, down to the 27. So a gain of 3 on the first play.
5: Yeah, the hole opened up a little soon for Kelsey, and he didn't see it right away. So he was just a little slow getting to the hole right there. But if he'd hit that just a little quicker, he'd had a lot longer gain.
4: It's going to bring up second down and 7. They gave him 3 on the play, just underway, 11:26. According to on the clock, across the front, Connor Blevins, Jackson Wells, Brady Hall. You're also going to see Drake Willoughby, Cohen Finley, Parker Burton across that front line. Now the jet sweep. They're going to fake the pitch to Perry, and they're going to hand it off to the fullback, and he is driven back about 5 yards, but forward progress, I think, might give him a yard.
5: Yeah, and there was nothing there for Cantrell on that carry. As soon as he hit the hole, he got hit by about three guys. So there was nothing there for that play. So the 1 yard he got on his own.
4: And you could be seeing that a lot with Braxton tonight, is he could be a decoy because they know what he's capable of.
5: Yeah, very well could be. But I don't see the young man suiting up and being in the both first two plays of the game and not carrying the ball. So
4: Johnson Central will break the huddle. They're going to go with that full house set. Pacey Howard up underneath center. It's third down and 6. They did give him a yard. Handoff's going to go to Brendan Daniels, trying to get to the outside. And against a defense like this, you cannot stop. You got to keep momentum going forward. That's no gain on the play. Brings up fourth down.
5: You can't tiptoe through the hole against this defense and think you're going to get anything at all. These guys, these are grown men down there that are playing on their defensive front line. The one young man has already signed with the University of Kentucky and is just a really good-looking football player. So you can't tiptoe through these holes and think you're going to get anything out of it.
4: Olivia, been a message that we was cutting out. Are we cutting out bad on the radio tonight? All right. Just keep an eye on that for you if you don't care. All right, 9:44, the punt coming up by Pacey, and it's partially blocked, and it hit a player. Is that going to be hit a Johnson Central player or a Pulaski County player? It's going to go to the 49-yard line. Rocker Yates is going to pick it up, but that was they sent everybody. They sent the whole kitchen in there for you.
5: Well, like you and I talked about last week and on the ride down, and he's just slow getting that kick off. He's going to have to speed that up, or he's going to get blocked more than he's not.
4: So here comes the offense for Pulaski County. It's going to be Cal Ridner, number 5, just a freshman that's going to be leading the troops out there. He's got 566 yards passing. In motion, that's going to be Will Adams, the jet sweep. They're going to give it to Adams over there on the left side, and he's going to pick up about 4 on the play. Brennan Daniels on the tackle, Carson Matney out there as well, and a couple of other Johnson Central defenders. So that's going to be a gain of about 4 on the first carry on the jet sweep by Will Adams. Came in with 3 carries, 34 yards on the season.
5: Yeah, and Daniels did a good job of scraping down the line right there and making that play. If he doesn't make that play, it may go into the house.
4: All right, so it's going to bring up 2nd and 6, 9 minutes to play in this first half. Shotgun, Ridner looking to throw. He got a man wide open, and he's going to walk into the end zone. Busted coverage there. That is a 43-yard touchdown reception, and that's going to be Ridner to number 8, Kaysen Brock.
5: Well, it looked like Johnson Central was in zone coverage right there.
4: That should be a penalty. Yep. There you go. Penalty on the a little excessive celebration.
5: Yeah, it looks like Johnson Central was in the zone coverage right there. And whenever you're in zone coverage, those alleys can be wide open. And that's what happened. 8 just ran right down the seam right there, and he was wide open for the touchdown.
4: So that was 2 plays, 49 yards, and it was a 45-yard reception from number 5 to number 8. And 39 seconds. Okay, so they will try for the extra point coming up, and that's going to be number 22, Wyatt Finneson. He's 7 of 8 on the extra points. So that penalty will go on the kickoff, so Central should get some pretty good field position. Kicks up, kick is good, and with 8:50 to play in his first quarter, it's Pulaski County 7, Johnson Central nothing. Back in 30 seconds for the kickoff.
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6: Hey, it's Madeline Grimm, a senior cheerleader. God bless and go Eagles.
7: And now he has another one.
4: Well, now, I think on that play, Chad, they were talking about it with the PA announcer, and we was told that this was probably could be in the works tonight. They ran the play to the receiver, number 8, Kaysen Brock, out of the backfield to get him that touchdown, and I think he now owns a record for most touchdowns receiving, breaking the record from Jake Johnson, who has ties to Johnson County.
5: Yeah, you and I both played baseball with his dad. I played most baseball and football with his dad, Mitchell, and he was just a great receiver here at Pulaski County, and just like Mitchell was a great player for us. So, you know, congrats to this young man for breaking that record.
4: All right, so Johnson Central should get good field position as it's going to be Riker Yates and Rylan Kelsey back at their own 20. But the kickoff is going to be taking place from the Pulaski 25-yard line. Cohen Finley will be doing the kickoff. And let's see what he tries here. He puts a good toe into it, and it's going to be received by Kelsey at the 20. He's at the 25, up to the 35, and he's going to be hit and brought down. And Johnson Central, pretty good field position on their second possession. It's going to be first and 10. The ball is going to be at the 37-yard line.
5: And I like what Kelsey did right there. He had a better angle on that ball than what Yates had, so he kind of cut in front of him and saved us probably 10 yards when it was all said and done on field position right there to start that play.
4: So Johnson Central's offense will come back out. It's going to be at the 30, their own 37. They're going to come out in the single wing. They will split out one receiver. That is Cooper Daniels, wide to the right. Hand off to the Brendan Daniels. Brendan's going to put his head down, falls forward, and gets about a yard and a half.
5: Yeah, just the hole just closed up so quick right there for Daniels. Wasn't much he could do with it, but he did gain a couple yards by just lowering his shoulder and leaning forward.
4: Brings up second down and 8. Clock down to 8:25 of this first quarter. And your Auto Glass of America scoreboard update is Pulaski County 7, Johnson Central nothing. Johnson Central again running from right to left. They go with a wide out. That's Matney now split wide to the left. Single wing. And the pitch is going to go to Braxton Perry trying to get to the outside. And that shows some of that speed to the outside that Johnson Central has not had a lot of success at this year. And he's going to pick up the first down. Or did he go out of bounds? No, he's going to go out of bounds just shy of about 2 yards.
5: Yeah, Perry's got that extra gear that none of our other running backs have just yet. And I think a couple of them are going to get it, but they just don't have it yet. Plus, he's got that confidence in running the ball that some of the other guys don't have yet. And he's a big key coming back for this offense.
4: Offset eye, there's Pacey Howard up underneath center. He's going to turn, hand off up the middle. That's going to go to Perry, and that should be enough for the first down. This far official says yes. This other one says, nah, I don't know. And they should give him the first. The official call is there, and that's going to be a hometown mover's first down for the black and gold. First and 10, gain of 3 by Braxton Perry. Good to see the number 22 in that lineup. First 2 carries of the season. I think he's still wearing that brace on his arm.
5: It looks like it may even be a cast.
4: Like a soft cast?
5: Like a soft cast, yeah, of some kind.
4: The pitch is going to go to Rylan Kelsey. He's got to cut up, and he's not going to make it. Big number 41, Tremont Bryant. Folks, he's just a freshman. He's got 13 tackles, 2 sacks, and he is a big old boy.
5: And he just checked in on the play before. He just checked into the game, so that was his first defensive play, and he is just a beast of a looking young man.
4: He has been drinking his orange juice and eating his Cheerios. He's a big old boy.
5: Definitely passed the look test.
4: He sure did. A lot of them here as well. They will bunch up front line. 1, 2, 3, 4, 5, 6 men across the line. 2 linebackers, 3 defensive backs. As Pacey will go up underneath center. He's looking to throw. He's got a receiver. That's underthrown. And that's going to be an incomplete pass. The intended receiver was Rylan Kelsey. he had Cooper Daniels splitting down the middle, who looked a little bit more open than Ryland. He had single coverage, however.
5: Well, Ryland pulled up on that play, and it didn't look like he was expecting the ball. And then, Pacey threw it his way. He's lucky he didn't get an offensive pass interference call on that play.
4: Yeah.
5: With the two-handed shove he gave right there, he really probably should have. But the refs just let it go.
4: Yeah, the ball had already hit the ground, but you're correct. Third and 14, 6:35 to go in this first quarter, 7-0 Pulaski County. Central, the single wing set. And the pitch is going to go to Ryland Kelsey on the right side from behind. He's going to be brought down, number four, Parker Burton, on the tackle. And that's going to be a gain of about three on the play.
5: Yeah, it looks like Central's bringing in the punt team right here.
4: Hey, now, Pacey has been the punter all year long, but we watched our kicker, Gage Ashley, who's never punted before. He was really getting a hold of some boomers there in the pregame.
5: He did look good. He did look good punting the ball.
4: Of course, like you said last week, nobody was running at him.
5: But one of the things that you do look at, too, is Pacey being your quarterback, it opens you up for, fake punts and things like that. So
4: Pacey does get the punt off, and it's going to be down by Colin Cantrell into Pulaski County territory. And they will start this drive at their own 31-yard line. They lead it 7-0 over the Golden Eagles. Two plays is all that it took for the Maroons to get on the scoreboard.
5: And that's kind of given us some of our old medicine from a year ago. We would score sometimes in one play and go up on people, and it would kind of shell shock them. Hopefully we don't get that same shell shock.
4: Ridner with the pass out on the flat, and it's caught. That's number 20. That is Winston Ford. That's his 10th reception on the season, 3-yard gain.
5: Yeah, and Perry did a good job of coming up and turning that play back in. He almost made the tackle, but one of the other defensive backs come up and finally brought him down.
4: Dylan LeMaster out there. Going to bring up 2nd and 6. They gave him a gain of 4 on the pass. 5:25 to go. Clock moving here in the first quarter. They got 3 receivers now on the left. Central with the blitz. That's going to be a handoff up the middle. That's going to be to number 8, Kaysen Brock. And Brock is going to get it out near the 50. That's going to be enough for the first down. Brought down by number 12 for Johnson Central, Seth Fife, and a gain of 13 on the run by Brock.
5: You know, and I think the blitz right there was a good call, but one of the things that these young linebackers have got to remember is when you blitz, you got to blitz with those eyes up. If you blitz with your head down and you can't see the back coming through, you can't make the play.
4: So that's going to be a first down. The ball is at the Pulaski County 48. Cal Ridner, shotgun, looking to pass. Pass the ball across the middle and caught and dropped. Nice tackle there by Ryland Kelsey. The intended receiver was Colt Sturgill, number 2, and that's an incomplete pass. That's a nice defensive play as he separated the ball from the player.
5: Yeah, he recognized where the ball was coming pretty quick right there and come up and got his hands on the ball and made a really nice play. Nice play by number 9.
4: So brings up 2nd and 10. Some overcast, got some pink skies, a few clouds. Central move, but no call. Ridner now will look over and check with his coach. Still in that shotgun, he's going to have Brock to his left. He's going to put it into the belly of Brock. Up the middle, breaks one, breaks two, finally goes down. And that's going to be Ijah Ferguson up with the tackle. Also in there was Spencer Branham. And it's a gain of 6 for Brock.
5: Looked like Caden Castle just checked into the game at that nose guard spot.
4: Of course, Johnson Central playing without Austin Kidd tonight, who's in concussion protocol.
5: Yeah, and Kidd was our defensive player of the game last week and did a really nice job stuffing the run for Pikeville.
4: Castle's got some good size in that middle, just some inexperience. And that's going to be the pitch ahead to number 0, Godby. And he's going to pick up a first down. The pitch was in front, so that's going to go as a pass, correct?
5: Yes.
4: A gain of 8 on the pass play. A little pitch in front as it was Boone Godby going across. That's his 3rd reception. So Ridner now 3 of 4, passing 56 yards and a touchdown. They're into Johnson Central territory. Fakes the pass, going deep. Got a receiver caught by number 2 into the end zone. Coach Sturgill with the 38-yard touchdown pass.
5: And this young quarterback looks really good, really accurate. Doesn't look like anything is shaking him at all. Just a really nice-looking throw and catch right there for Pulaski County.
4: Coach Sturgill, 38-yard touchdown pass from Ridner to Sturgill. Give Ridner 94 yards on the evening, and that's touchdown pass number 2. Trying for the extra point. Currently 13-0. That score coming at 4:06 of the first quarter. 38 yards. And the kick is up. It's good. And with 4:06 to go in the first quarter, it is Pulaski County 14, Johnson Central 0. Back after this 30-second timeout.
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6: Y'all, I'm Auburn Smith, a JCHS cheerleader. Go Eagles!
4: 4:06 to go in this first quarter of action. It is Pulaski County leading the Golden Eagles 14-0. The kickoff is going to be taken, bobbled by Kelsey, picks it back up at the 20, got running room, leaps up in the air, and brought down hard as he gets across the 30-yard line. They'll start this drive with the Golden Eagles at the 32.
5: Yeah, and Kelsey's just a little bit of a kamikaze kind of player. You know, he throws his body on the line and does anything he can do to get that extra yard, and that's what he did right there. He jumped in the air, and in doing so, it gained him an extra 3, I do believe, before he hit the ground.
4: So drive number 3 coming up for the Golden Eagles. As Seth Fife will check into the lineup, Pacey Howard will come out of the huddle. Central a little quick up to the line. And the jet sweep that's going to go to Braxton Perry to the outside. Got running room, puts his head down, runs over a player, and he's going to get about 8 on the first down.
5: Yeah, and that was a counter play to Perry right there on the inside, and there was just nothing there for Perry. So he just kept tiptoeing down the line until he found an opening. And once he found it, he did a great job of getting 8.
4: You know, he's your running back to the outside. That's where he... You know, and even though that was expected to go up on that right tackle between the tackle and the guard, but he's able to sweep it to the outside to get those 8.
5: Well, his vision is really good, and he didn't see anything on the inside, but he kept tight to the line and then finally found a hole and made something out of it.
4: Central 2 receivers split out wide to the right. And the running back, that was Brennan Daniels, they're going to give him 1. He needed 2. As he's going to be brought down. Jackson Wales on the tackle. Also big number 70 on that front line. That is Kellen Newton. He's the 6'8 nose guard. He's just a freshman, folks. They got a couple of freshmen here that has drunk their milk growing up. They're pretty big size.
5: This is just a really good-looking football team from top to bottom. You don't really see a weak spot, and I expect them to be back in the state championship game again this year.
4: 3rd and 2. They bring in the other big freshman, Bryant. He's in one of the ends. And the handoff is going to go to Braxton Perry. And Braxton, using those legs, You know, he wasn't able to do much with his upper body or his arms during the offseason, but he was able to work through those legs, and that showed some strength for the first down, hometown mover's first down.
5: Yeah, just a hard-nosed run right there by Perry. He knew what he had to get, and he got one more after that. And, you know, that's just that senior leadership that we've been lacking a little bit this year.
4: You know, that's one of those also situations where he's got so much adrenaline, there ain't nothing hurting right now. He's finally back onto the field his senior year, and that's his fourth carry for 15 yards. So starting out pretty good. Central with two wide out, split out wide to the left. And the handoff is going to go. No, it's going to be Pacey Howard keeping the football on the outside. Pacey's hit, driven out of bounds. But a nice little pickup on first down by the quarterback keeper. Number four coming up, Burton on the tackle, as well as number 24 for the Maroons. That is Drake Willoughby.
5: Yeah, and that play right there is designed for Pacey to go outside. The one thing that Pacey is going to have to learn, though, is he's getting deep off the line on that, and it's allowing the defenders to pick him up. If he stays close to down the line on that play right there, he could break one of those long eventually.
4: Four-yard gain brings up second and six. Handoff is going to go to Perry up the middle, or more on that right side, and he's going to pick up positive yardage of three on that play. So brings up third and a manageable four with a minute 44 to play in this first quarter. We're going to have a timeout call with 1:42. It's going to be called by the Maroons. We'll take a timeout as well with Johnson Central. They trail in Pulaski County here in the first quarter, 14-0. We'll be right back.
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4: Minute 42 left to go in this first quarter, 14-0 on the Auto Glass of America scoreboard update. Johnson Central, third and four. Pacey Howard up underneath center. Turns. He's going to hand it off to Brennan Daniels, and Brennan is hit backward by Connor Blevins, one of the defensive tackles and the leaders of this squad. That's going to be no gain on the play. Brings up fourth down, and Chad, Johnson Central faced this several times last week, fourth down, especially early, and they're going to go for it at this situation of the ball game.
5: Yeah, they did. They faced it, I think, at least four times last week, and but the defensive line last week was not the defensive line this week. This defensive line seems to be much bigger, faster, and stronger than what we faced last week.
4: Definitely going to try to get to the outside, but we've not seen it from Pacey a lot. We've seen it from many quarterbacks before him. Maybe a hard count to draw them off sides and get the automatic. Pacey Howard up underneath center. The turn, the pitch is going to go to Perry, and he cannot get outside. Matter of fact, he's going to lose about a yard and a half, and that's going to be a turnover on downs.
5: Yeah, they were just all over that play, and that's just scouting and film and coaching right there. They knew what we were going to try to do right there, especially with Braxton back in the lineup. So that's just good scouting right there on their part.
4: So that's going to be a turnover on downs. Pulaski County will come back out as Perry will go out of the ball game. And here comes Ridner and the Maroons. Ridner, just a freshman, but, man, he's well beyond his years. Several of these youngsters are.
5: He looks like he's been running this offense for 5 years.
4: Yeah, Brock is to his right. They're going to hand it off to Brock. Nope, that's going to be a little screen pass completed to number seven, Will Adams. Makes the first man miss. That's Riker Yates. And then finally brought down by number 51, LeMaster, and number 49, Brendan Daniels.
5: And Yates had him dead to rights right there. He just didn't get him wrapped up real well. If we expect to stay in this game, we can't miss tackles.
4: Gain of three on that little screen play. And that was a completion to Will Adams. Brings up second and seven. Down to 20 seconds on the clock here in the first. Nobody in the backfield. Ridner all day to throw. He's looking. He's going to field it off to number zero. That is Godby. And Godby is going to go up. And I don't know if you're allowed to do that in high school. That should be a penalty against him. So I don't think you can jump up and over a player, but that was a completion. And we'll see and make sure of that, though.
5: Yeah, they used to call it hurdling.
4: Yeah.
5: And that was the penalty call. But we'll see what they've got on this one.
4: It's enough for a first down into Johnson Central territory at the 27. And I think it's going to come back after the completion. And it will be at the spot of the foul, correct? 15 yards? So that will be a completion. 18 yards to number zero. So brings up second and four when he walk it back. I don't know if they'll get a playoff. They do. Ridner, he will get a quick completion to Winston Ford, trying to cut back to the inside. He's going to get the first down, tackle made by Colin Cantrell, and that'll do it for the first quarter. It is Pulaski County 14, Johnson Central nothing. Stick around. More football coming up here on 98.9 WSIP.
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5: Well, they said they didn't think the flash was very fast.
4: Yeah, we heard the flash wasn't fast, but
5: he's going to be about 10
4: yards. He's going to finish.
5: He's going to be about 10 yards shy when it's all said and done.
4: As between quarters, they had a student versus the flash. A 100-yard sprint, and the flash lost by about 15 yards. So congrats to that student. I heard a rumor we could be seeing that in 2 weeks at Central. I'm not sure, but we might have a surprise for you.
5: I'm not sure what Mr. Shepherd and Miss Daniel is going to do with that one next week.
4: As we're back to action, completion, almost intercepted. As that was out of the hands of the intended receiver, number 18, Cade Hargis, and it hit our defender, number 21, Carson Matney, but it surprised him so much he just dropped it.
5: Yeah, and the player fell kind of into him and maybe have jarred it away a little bit there, but a great opportunity to come up with a pick right there.
4: Yeah, the pass was from Ridner, was behind the receiver Hargis a little bit, so brings up second and 10. Ridner. All day to throw. Now he pulls it down. Steps up in the pocket. Throws on the run. Caught. And is he in? Touchdown. But there's a penalty flag back at the line of scrimmage. That's going to be against Pulaski County, so that's going to bring it back. Anytime that the quarterback steps up in the pocket, that makes it longer for the offensive line to have to block, and that time it went against him. We'll take it.
5: Yeah, absolutely. And and we had a couple of defensive linemen that were really charging right there, and one of them just got held, and we'll take that penalty all day long.
4: 10-yard penalty, going to bring up second and 20. That was big. They had the touchdown, but that's a nice strong throw by Ridner. Shows his arm.
5: He threw it on the run and off his back foot. That was just a nice athletic throw.
4: Ridner will have Brock to his right. One receiver to each side. They're going to tie it in. As Cal Ridner will be in the shotgun. They stay in this most of the time. Calls for the football. He's going to leave it with Brock. Brock gets by one, breaks two on his feet, finally driven down. And Rylan Kelsey in there on the tackle, as well as Ryan.